of music festivals in the state of Wisconsin is in the books. Ashley for the Arts was incredible, as always, down in Arcadia this past weekend. Keith Urban showing why he's one of the greatest performers in country music history. To my count, he was out in the crowd, out in GA, playing and singing three times, to my count. Just absolutely awesome. And it always blows my mind how many people are there. Just a sea of humanity down there at Memorial Park in Arcadia. I don't think those of you that don't go to Ashley for the Arts might think it's this cute little festival. No, it's 35,000 people per day. Without question, the biggest of any of the music festivals that we've got here in Western Wisconsin per day. No doubt about that. Looking forward to another summer music festivals coming around next year. Shane Cropper with Wax 104.5.

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1: Prettiest girl I'd ever seen. 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I thought I can't just walk up and ask her to dance.

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18: I'm meteorologist Paul Trombley with your updated forecast. Lows level off around 65 tonight under partly cloudy skies. Winds out of the east around 5 miles per hour. Sunshine mixed with clouds at times again tomorrow. Chance of thunderstorms. Highs level off around 87. Slight chance of thunderstorms tomorrow night. Lows dip down to about 65. Mainly clear skies. That's the latest weather on Wax 104.5. Right now, 82.

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That means we decide the music that we play from right here in Wisconsin. And we want to know your opinion on the songs. 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
1: Here we go, kicking off on the brand new week of Eric Austin's Music You Need to Know. Midsummer rolling on into, dare I even say, late summer. I don't even want to say that. Honestly, that pisses me off to no end, so I'm just going to stop right there. But I've got an absolute banger of a song for you tonight that I honestly did not see coming from two of the brightest young stars we've got in all of country music today. Coe Wetzel and Ella Langley, they are back together, reunited for the first time since their gold-certified 2022 duet, That's Why We Fight. Now, obviously, that was not a massive song at country radio. I liked it back then. I know there's a lot of listeners out there aware of That's Why We Fight, but this song is great, too, tonight. It's called Jaded, written by Coe Wetzel, Ella Langley, Jordan Schmidt of Duluth, Minnesota. How many times have I said that series of words on this program? As well as Ernest off his show in Arcadia on Saturday. Jaded is a mid-tempo lament on how partners can take each other for granted and let previous letdowns steal the spark, with both sides asking the exact same question, how'd you get so jaded? Coe Wetzel says Ella is an incredible artist and writer. When she delivers a line, you believe it. In the new song Jaded, as she's asking the questions in the chorus, how'd you get so jaded? Who made you like this? Who gave you these problems even I can't seem to fix? She delivers it with so much care in her voice that it draws you in right before it, she stabs you in the effing gut. I love it. Those are exact words from Coe Wetzel. But Coe releases a record, The Night Champion, in June, with Jaded amongst the additional tracks a prolific writer has rolled out in its wake. It comes on the heels of a whirlwind summer for both artists. Ella has been setting records with the success of Choosing Texas and her album Dandelion, while Coe, the Night Champion tour, has been hitting amphitheaters, music festivals like Country Jam back in July, even some arenas across the country, Europe, and Australia. But duets with Ella Langley are not the only times that Coe Wetzel has dabbled in a successful collaboration. Obviously, 2024's High Road with Jesse Murph was the top song on Billboard's country airplay charts. His honest songwriting and lack of fear around making a song sound a little darker or more dangerous than what we're used to hearing on country radio is what sets Coe Wetzel apart. That is his thing, no doubt. Coe says, I'm the kind of guy that's always going to be brutally honest when it comes to lyrics. I don't think it's going to be a drastic change of the new album, but I just feel like this record really embodied the wild, crazy, says whatever type of guy I've been. That is Coe Wetzel, and this song is going to be big. You might be hearing it for the first time tonight. You're going to hear it a bunch the rest of the year, I promise you. Coe Wetzel, Ella Langley, this is Jaded, Eric Austin's Music You Need to Know with Wax 104.
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1: Continuing their superstar trajectory to stratospheric levels, two of country music's brightest young stars, Cole Wetzel and Ella Langley, back together for the first time since 2022, and That's Why We Fight. That song is going to be a big one for the rest of the year, I promise you that.

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Lace and Riley Green, get some help from Toby Keith there at the very end. Of course, Wax 104.5. 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

Wax 104.5, couple of guys that I've had on Eric Austin's Music You Need to Know a whole bunch this summer. Of course, Corey Kenton, my featured artist from earlier this hour on Eric Austin's Music You Need to Know, had the new one from Coe Wetzel and Ella Langley. 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It was

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0: 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Hello, Wisconsin. It is Eric Austin. Gorgeous Monday evening. Low near 60 through the overnight. We have got a beautiful work week ahead. Feeling like August, maybe September by the end of it. 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
6: I'm meteorologist Paul Trombley with your updated forecast. Slight chance for storms
14: tonight. Otherwise, mainly cloudy skies expected. Lows level off around 65. Northeasterly winds around 5 miles per hour. Mainly cloudy skies expected again tomorrow. Slight chance for storms. Highs level off around 87. Lows dip down to about 65. Tomorrow night, partly cloudy skies. That's the latest weather on Wax 104.5. Currently 79.

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It is Eric Austin. Got the song that made Brantley Gilbert not just a songwriter anymore, more of a singer-songwriter, and just a bit after the easy sounds of Lainey Wilson along with John Mayer, Waxo.

0: 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I mean, we're playing that song like it's still 1995 all over again. 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

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The latest for Luke Combs, destined to become his next number one single at country radio, because honestly, that's all Luke Combs has ever known as an artist in Nashville, which is just insane. 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

Nobody plays more country. 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Hello, Wisconsin. It is Eric Austin into your 9 o'clock hour. Another night falling across the great state. Summer fleeting as it always is. Here we are, almost mid-August. Beautiful weather. Not much chance for rain this week. We really, really do need some rain, no doubt, but not looking promising this week. A low near 60 with Wax 104.5.

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1: She was storming through the house that day, and I could tell she was leaving. 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
1: You used to make fun of us as the people that carry water bottles. You not only got one of your own, you got a water bottle and then some because it has basically like ratchet hooks on the side.
2: It's got straps.
1: It's got a case. It has a shoulder strap, like you carry like a purse. And the jug is so big and loud and cumbersome that it basically is throwing your back out every time you put it over your shoulder.
2: That's why I call it my water purse. And every time someone sees it, they say something like, you're still doing that, huh? That kind of thing. But I was filling it up and then it closed a little thing, and then it slipped out of it. But it's got like a case around it, like a cloth case around this heavy-duty bottle here.
1: It's like,
2: and it hit the ground and put the whole building shook.
1: Why all the complications?
2: It works fantastic for me, but it's definitely a conversation piece. In other words, people are making fun of me.
1: And you said to me, would you like one? You wanted to drag me into it like a weird little water purse cult. Like,
2: I don't.
1: You're on your own.
2: I'm not
1: look at all the colors it comes in. I don't want
2: one. You want a pink one? You want
1: don't
2: a
1: order me one.
2: It's a water.
1: I don't even understand what that thing is.
2: Grown man with a water purse.
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12: I'm meteorologist Paul Trombley with your updated forecast. Slight chance for storms tonight. Otherwise, mainly cloudy skies expected. Lows level off around 65. Northeasterly winds around 5 miles per hour. Mainly cloudy skies expected again tomorrow. Slight chance for storms. Highs level off around 87. Lows dip down to about 65. Tomorrow night, partly cloudy skies. That's the latest weather on Wax 104.5. Right now, it's 70 degrees.

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It is Eric Austin. How about brand new music from Jody Messina? Wow, that's up next here on Wax. She drank.

Just a killer bass line on that track. Taking you back to Kip Moore's early days from his landmark debut album, Up All Night, that made me such a big fan about, 2011, 2012, somewhere in there. Love you, Kip. It's Eric Austin, Wax 104.

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both sounds like country music to me, and that's why I first played it for you last summer on Eric Alston's Music You Need to Know. 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
11: 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Harris Dickinson and Marissa Abella are reading it to you on Audible. 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His coldness sends a shiver up your spine. 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Your ears burn. You yearn for Elizabeth and Mr. Darcy to profess their undying love for one another. 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Well, maybe a chapter longer. 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Audible. 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

0: Kelly Zimmerman, Luke Combs with Wax 104.5. It is Eric Austin, and you still have time to win Alex's mower. Yes, that Aaron's Icon Onyx 52-inch zero-turn mower. 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

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Eric Austin, just past 10 o'clock. Nice cool night, low near 60 out there. 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
14: I'm meteorologist Paul Trombley with your updated forecast. Slight chance for storms tonight. Otherwise, mainly cloudy skies expected. Lows level off around 65. Northeasterly winds around 5 miles per hour. Mainly cloudy skies expected again tomorrow. Slight chance for storms. Highs level off around 87. Lows dip down to about 65. Tomorrow night, partly cloudy skies. That's the latest weather on Wax 104.5. Right now, it's 70 degrees.

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Taylor Swift, she's a queen, no doubt. I am hoping that she comes back to country music with stronger songs than that one. That's just my opinion. Eric Austin, digging the new one from Dan and

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11: 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Your ears burn. You yearn for Elizabeth and Mr. Darcy to profess their undying love for one another. You can't bear it any longer. 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Performance is so good, you'll give love a second chance. Audible. 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
1: 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Hello, Wisconsin. Eric Austin, just past 11 o'clock. Nice, cool overnight. Low near 60 is this beautiful stretch of August. Weather continues tomorrow. Back into the 80s. 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

0: Arizona, am I on? What country am I in?
1: It doesn't matter. It's 5 o'clock somewhere.
0: It's always on 5 in Margaritaville, come to think of it.
1: Yeah, I heard that.
0: You've been there, haven't you?
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17: I'm meteorologist Paul Trombley with your updated forecast. Slight chance of thunderstorms overnight. Otherwise, cloudy skies expected. Lows dip down to about 65. Winds out of the east, around 5 miles per hour. Cloudy skies with a few peaks of sun. Tuesday, slight chance of thunderstorms. High temperatures reach up to 87. Lows dip down to about 65. Tuesday night, partly cloudy skies. That's the latest weather on Wax 104.5. Right now, 66.

0: smash single for newcomer Stella Lefty. 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

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That's kind of Sam Hunt's bag. It is Eric Austin, Summertime Vibes, Luke Combs, Wax 104.

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And that's exactly what that song is. Eric Austin, Out the Door, Good Night, Wisconsin, Wax 104.5.

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1: I'm meteorologist Paul Trombley with your updated forecast. Slight chance of thunderstorms overnight. Otherwise, mainly cloudy skies expected. Lows level off around 65. Winds out of the east around 5 miles per hour. Cloudy skies with a few peaks of sun again Tuesday. Slight chance of thunderstorms. Highs level off around 87. Lows dip down to about 65. Tuesday night, partly cloudy skies. That's the latest weather on Wax 104.5. Currently 66.

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1: This little girl is just sad because she doesn't want to work. 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
1: Thousands of money?
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2: I'm meteorologist Paul Trombley with your updated forecast. Slight chance of thunderstorms overnight. Otherwise, cloudy skies expected. Lows level off around 65. Winds out of the east around 5 miles per hour. Cloudy skies with a few peaks of sun Tuesday. Slight chance of thunderstorms. Highs level off around 87. Lows dip down to about 65. Tuesday night, partly cloudy skies. That's the latest weather on Wax 104.5. Right now, 68.

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1: On Monday morning, we had $40 on a Hy-Vee card. Our question, people were asked, what's something that's meant to be nice or helpful but secretly annoys you? Number one answer, holding the door open when you're still too far away. That was number one we were looking for. Number two, Marla from Augusta had our first guess.
2: Letting people in front of you in line when there's a line behind you, even if they only have a couple things.
1: Scott from Chippewa Falls said this.
3: I'm thinking getting unsolicited advice when you don't need it.
1: Our text guest was from Emily from Eau Claire. She said school fundraisers. The correct answer, something that's meant to be nice or helpful but secretly annoys you. Number two, in traffic, someone waves you through when it's their turn to go. We'll come back on Tuesday morning with a new

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1: I'm meteorologist Paul Trombley with your updated forecast. Slight chance of thunderstorms overnight. Otherwise, cloudy skies expected. Lows dip down to about 65. Winds out of the northeast, around 5 miles per hour. Slight chance of thunderstorms Tuesday. Highs level off around 87. Cloudy skies with a few peaks of sun. Partly cloudy Tuesday night. Lows level off around 65. That's the latest weather on Wax 104.5. Right now, it's 68 degrees.

0: strap, like you
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1: That's why I call it my water purse. And every time someone sees it, they say something like, "You're still doing that, huh?" That kind of thing. But I was filling it up, and then it closed the little thing, and then it slipped out of it. Because it's got like a case around it, like a cloth case around this heavy-duty bottle here.
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1: and it hit the ground, and the whole building shook.
0: Why all the complications?
1: It works fantastic for me, but it's definitely a conversation piece. 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
1: I'm not.
0: 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I don't want.
1: You want a pink one? 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
1: It's a water.
0: I don't even understand what that thing is.
1: Grown man with a water purse.
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1: I'm meteorologist Paul Trombley with your updated forecast. Slight chance of thunderstorms overnight. Otherwise, cloudy skies expected. Lows dip down to about 65. Winds out of the northeast, around 5 miles per hour. Slight chance of thunderstorms Tuesday. Highs level off around 87. Cloudy skies with a few peaks of sun. Partly cloudy Tuesday night. Lows level off around 65. That's the latest weather on Wax 104.5. Right now, it's 68 degrees.

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2: I'm meteorologist Paul Trombley with your updated forecast.
3: Mainly cloudy today
2: with a slight chance for storms.
3: High of 87, winds out of the east around 5 miles per hour. Partly cloudy skies tonight, lows level off around 65. A mix of clouds and sun tomorrow, highs level off around 88. Mainly cloudy skies Thursday with highs around 84.
2: 80, slight chance for showers
3: Friday.
2: That's the latest weather on Wax 104.5. Right now,
3: it's 68 degrees.

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2: I was all but 22, I think, at the time. 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
1: March of the Penguins. If you watch it once, you have a soft spot for penguins because they just do so much work in such cold weather. It's kind of like construction workers in Wisconsin during the winter.
2: I can't watch that movie. 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I'm like, no. Well, just stop doing all the walking. You don't have to go. And the one goes in, they lay the eggs, and the one says, the other one walks all over there, and then they go back and they bring back and they spit the food in the kid's mouth. I'm like, stay one, but find a spot to stay.
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0: 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As Jill and Krista and myself, Bob Bosol, bring you the news in agriculture around the area, around Wisconsin, around the nation, and around the world as part of the Midwest Farm Report family. 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It is time for the Farm Show. Good morning, Bob and Jill, with you this morning. And a little sprinkle when I was coming in here, just before 3:30, turned the windshield wipers on twice for a couple of sweeps. That was it, and there are some early showers turning sunny. More rain in the Cooley region, so if you're down south, you got to be a little happier than folks further north. As far as the rainfall totals, what about the Walkie Land and Cattle Company? Much rain over the weekend?
1: I got a half an inch on Sunday and a little sprinkles this morning.
0: All right, I'll tell you. People down in southern Wisconsin better not be crying about rain, because I've been down there the last two weekends. I had a class reunion a week ago, and yesterday had a little golf tournament with my former professor, Larry Mueller, who everybody knows was on public radio for 59 years. We had a little golf outing on Sunday down in the Sauk City, Prairie du Sac area. And supposed to play about 9 o'clock, but it started raining a little before nine, and it rained hard for almost 2 hours. Really, really hard. Water just rolling down the fairway. So southern Wisconsin has gotten a lot of rain, and again, the rain this morning expected to be more across the Cooley region and up here. If you're seeing a shower, good for you. We saw a sprinkle earlier in Eau Claire, but that's about it. It'll eventually turn sunny and hazy today. And what's the word of the day on this Tuesday, August 11th?
1: You need to go vote.
0: Absolutely. Vote. Get out there and vote. And you know, I said last week, I don't care whether you vote R or D or independent or whatever you vote, but know the candidates and know where they stand on the issues. I was talking to somebody yesterday in a conversation, an educated person, and said, oh, did you vote? Yeah, I voted already, just got done voting. I said, who'd you vote for? Oh, geez, I don't know who it was, but they were the Republican. And that's fine. But they didn't even know who the person was. Know who the people are you're voting for, people, and know the issues. These are very important. Every election is important. But, man, I didn't say anything, but I thought, oh, my goodness. So, come on. Know the votes and know who you're voting for and what the issues are. So again, today, a very important day. Get out and vote. We'll talk about corn growers, dairy farm numbers, cover crops, some money available. Also, a weekly crop progress report. The old professor, Jerry Clark, should be in this morning. As far as we know, he's probably on his way right now or soon will be. And this morning at 7 o'clock at the State Fair.
1: I have no idea what's happening at 7 o'clock.
0: Century and sesquicentennial farms around Wisconsin will be recognized. And I know we've got a lot of them from around here, as we always do. So again, congratulations to those folks. I'm sure you're probably, if you're not on your way, you went down there last night and stayed overnight in the Milwaukee area. But congratulations, and we'll have to see if we can't get that list of who's receiving those awards this year from our area and congratulate them. 100 or 150 years at the State Fair. The recognition starts about 7 o'clock this morning, and it should be a good day for the State Fair. As we said, little showers early this morning in the southern part of the state, but it should end up being a nice day in 86 degrees. A little hazy as the smoke from up north is going to play a part in our weather today. So again, we've got lots of things to be aware of. And, of course, the fair season is not over yet, as we have more fairs coming up. We're going to hear from a couple of young exhibitors here in a few moments from the Russ County Fair. And Ladysmith always have fun. I was up there last week and just enjoyed talking to the kids. And if you heard the one, the young guy, Mr. Lee Trent, had a Hereford hog named Bob. He didn't win anything with it, but he had a Hereford hog named Bob, and we talked to him about that. But today we're going to talk to a couple of other sheep exhibitors in the sheep show, some of the showman winners there. So we'll do that in a little while. But Jill, where are the fairs this week?
1: We've got the Pierce County Fair in Ellsworth and the Sawyer County Fair in Hayward this week.
0: So they're starting to wind down a little bit, and then what's left? I know the Marshfield Fair. When's the Marshfield Fair? Central Wisconsin State Fair.
1: That's August 25th through the 30th over in Marshfield.
0: All right, so lots of things going on, lots of things to talk about. In fact, one thing I want to talk about, you know, we're leaving on our farm tour to Spain and Portugal on September 5th, I believe we're leaving. I'll find out more. And we're going to get together with our group August 18th over at Holiday Vacations. But people say, where are you going next year? Well, we're going someplace that, you talk about in the news all the time, Brazil. And Brazil is a huge country. We're going next spring in April, the first part of April, to Brazil's heartland, Rio de Janeiro. We'll get into the Amazon. We'll take a cruise on the Amazon River, and hopefully we don't fall over. The crocodiles will make short work of you. But we'll visit the world's largest rainforest, or what's left of it, because that's where all their cropping has come from. They've cut out the rainforest down there in Brazil, millions of acres. So we'll be in farming country, soybean farming. We'll go to one of the largest ports in the world. You know, the Chinese have invested dollars, so they have ownership in Brazil agriculture, and they have put up a couple of the largest terminals in the world for crops. Corn, beans go directly from Brazil to China through a Chinese port, and so many other things. Go Rio de Janeiro, see Jesus standing on the hill. Livestock farming, look at their cooperative movement down there. Just a whole lot of things that we're going to do in Brazil, April 6th to the 21st. Again, this is a huge country. It's like the United States. You can't drive all the time, so we'll have some flights involved as well while we're in Brazil. But April 6th through the 21st, join us. Call Holiday Vacations and see what they've got. Tell me you want more information on Bob's Farm Tour to Brazil next April. All right, we've got lots of chores to do this morning. I'll tell you what, let's go to the Russ County Fair right now and hear from a couple of the young people that were involved in the sheep show. Very dedicated, very serious, and boy, I'll tell you, kids that have a lot of fun showing at the fair. Good kids doing good things.
2: Exhibitors in the shows in livestock always have a showmanship show, and no different. The Hog Show at the Russ County Fair in Ladysmith. A couple of young people, the senior showman and the beginner showman winners. And first of all, Erica Peterson from the Deer Tail 4-H is with us. Congratulations.
3: Thank you.
2: How long have you been showing hogs, approximately?
3: 6 years.
2: All right. How'd you get started and why?
3: I saw my cousin showing dairy, and I thought, well, that'd be fun, and I convinced my parents to show some type of animal, and they gave me pigs.
2: They didn't want dairy?
3: No.
2: All right. So how have you done as far as the live shows and the kind of hogs you brought? What kind of hogs did you bring to the fair?
3: I brought a Hampshire and then a Hampshire Cross.
2: Big hogs? How big were they?
3: My bigger one was 289 pounds, and my smaller one was 260.
2: How'd you do in the market classes?
3: My Hampshire got first red, and then my other one got, I believe, first white.
2: So what did the judge say about your hogs compared to the other ones that were in the show ring?
3: My Hampshire could have been a little bit taller, and it was a little bit too wide and fatty. My other one was just, it was too tall and lengthy. Mm-hmm.
2: So getting him ready for the fair, did you think he had a good shot to win, or how do you look at approaching the fair with your hogs as you're getting them ready?
3: I just see it as you try your best in the day and your pig can't always cooperate. You could work, put all your hours into it, and still it could show up and not want to work.
2: How much work do you put into your hogs getting them ready to go to the fair?
3: Too much to count.
2: So what do you do that takes too much to count?
3: Well, first of all, you got to pick your pig and you got to know what you're looking for. So you do research on looking that.
2: So what are you looking for in a good market hog?
3: You want to see nice definition, not too built, because then if they get bigger, they would get too built and filled out and too tight. You want them to be taller, a little bit of a stomach, but not too much, and an overall nice looking pig for meat.
2: And it sounds to me like you pick out your own hogs with the mission you're on and the way you look at hogs.
3: Yes, I do.
2: Well, that's outstanding. So why the hogs versus the dairy, other than the fact that your folks didn't want dairy around the place?
3: I just like them as animals.
2: Do you have any other projects at the fair?
3: No.
2: So tell me what you win for winning the showmanship classes. Besides a banner, you got a beautiful belt buckle. Tell us about that belt buckle. What does it say on that belt buckle?
3: It says Rusk County Fair and Seniors Find Showmanship. And this year, the Livestock Committee decided to do belt buckles. That's something different.
2: Are you happy with the belt buckle?
3: Yes, very.
2: You got a belt you can put it on?
3: Not yet.
2: But you'll get one?
3: Yes.
2: Congratulations.
3: Thank you.
2: All right, that's the senior showmanship champion. Now let's go to the beginner class, and that's Clarence Lechleitner. And Clarence is with the Rusk County Junior Ayrshires. And Clarence, how old are you?
4: 10.
2: So when school starts here pretty soon, what year are you going to be in school?
4: Actually, I'm homeschool, so right now I'm in fourth grade.
2: Oh, good for you. So how many years you've been showing hogs? Only 10 years old. It can't be too many.
4: 2.
2: Do you enjoy it?
4: Yep.
2: What do you like best about it?
4: The chance to get out here.
2: So how many hogs did you bring to the fair?
4: 1.
2: What was it all about?
4: To get money, to sell him to get the money, but he was underweight, so we couldn't get him selling.
2: But you made up for it in showmanship.
4: Yep.
2: So tell me about the showmanship classes. How do you prepare for showmanship, and what's your mindset? What are you thinking when you go into the show ring? You told me earlier one word.
4: Confidence.
2: So tell me where you get your confidence. Who teaches you how to show, and why are you so confident you can be the best showman?
4: My dad.
2: What does he show you, and how often does your dad work with you? What does he tell you?
4: He doesn't often work with me, but he tells me some stuff over lunch and supper and that kind of stuff.
2: No, like what?
4: Like, you gotta always face the judge, keep the pig in between you and the judge, and never hit the pig with your hand.
2: So you pay attention. Do you pay much attention at home when you're being homeschooled?
4: I try.
2: Attaboy. Tell me about the competition in there. And did you look at the other competitors, and what did you see? Did you pretty confident you were going to win?
4: Yep.
2: You do have confidence, don't you?
4: Yep.
2: Anything else for you at the fair besides the hogs?
4: Chickens and dairy.
2: So what do you like the best?
4: Hogs.
2: You going to be back again next year?
4: Yep.
0: Yeah, there he is, Clarence Lechleitner. He was a beginning showmanship winner in the hog show. I think I said lambs earlier, but the hog show. And confidence, that's what you have to have, and that's a good thing. All right, we've got a lot of farm news to take a look at. We've got the weather to check up on. Derek Dahlman will join us a little bit later on. Also, coming up, what are we going to have later on in the program as we get further into it?
1: We're going to have our Kylie Allen from Madison with Dr. Emily Beck and Bug Technology.
0: Ooh, Bug Technology. Just what we need. 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
0: Now, there have been a few sprinkles out there this morning around our area. Not much to talk about. Maybe more down in the Cooley region. If you're getting it, good for you. Down south, they've gotten a lot more rain than we have in this area. And eventually, the early showers, wherever they're falling, will turn to sunny skies. And hazy as that smoke from Canada and northern Minnesota continues to be in the upper atmosphere. 86 the high today, down to 63 tonight, 86 again tomorrow. Isolated thunderstorms around the area. I don't know how isolated they'd be or where they're going to be, but all over, evidently. And then 83 on Thursday, partly cloudy, and Friday, mostly sunny, 80. Saturday, another chance of rain, 75. Sunday, partly cloudy and 75. Right now, we're about 68, 69 degrees outside. Going to go up about 20.

0: guy for that. Everybody's got a guy for that, don't they? Hey, good morning. If you're just rolling out, 69 degrees, some early showers, more to the south. I don't know. They're probably about ending because the sun's going to come out later on. It's 5 o'clock. 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
1: NBC News Radio, I'm Michael Kastner. The death toll has risen to more than 130 after a magnitude 7.4 earthquake struck Colombia on Monday. More from Mark Mayfield.
2: Secretary of State Marco Rubio says the Trump administration is closely monitoring the situation. Rescue efforts are underway to find survivors who may be trapped under the rubble of collapsed buildings. The epicenter of the quake was located some 200 miles west of the capital city, Bogota, with reports it could be felt in parts of Venezuela, Ecuador, and Panama.
1: President Trump will be in Ohio today to attend the 2026 Patriot Games finale. It's a sporting competition created by the White House to celebrate America's 250th anniversary, featuring one male and one female athlete representing each of the 50 states. The 14 to 17-year-olds will be competing for $125,000 in college scholarship money. Tyler Boebert, the 21-year-old son of U.S. Representative Lauren Boebert, faces multiple felony charges related to alleged sexual exploitation of a child in January of 2024. More from Gordon Scott.
3: Tyler Boebert was arrested Sunday by Garfield County deputies and released on a $10,000 bond. Three counts allege sexual exploitation of a child and two contributing to the delinquency of a minor. Boebert's next court appearance is scheduled for August 19th. Additionally, Tyler Boebert has two sentencing hearings scheduled for next month, one in Weld County in connection to a 2025 child abuse case, the other in Garfield County, stemming from a February 2024 arrest following a string of vehicle trespasses and property theft. I'm Gordon Scott.
1: Trump Media and Technology Group is reporting a nearly $240 million loss for the second quarter. Despite a sharp increase in revenue, the company behind Truth Social says revenue jumped 89% from a year ago. Michael Kastner, NBC News Radio.
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8: 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The rooster ain't got nothing on these guys. 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
0: And if we take a look at the chores this morning, the weather to do the chores is going to be nice and warm. It'll stay in the 80s till this weekend, then it's going to be in the 70s for highs. Today, 86. Early showers, mainly down in the Cooley area, turning sunny eventually, and hazy with some of that smoke from the north coming our way. 86 the high, 63 overnight tonight. Tomorrow, some isolated thunderstorms, 86, partly cloudy on Thursday, 83, mostly sunny on Friday, 80, and then, as we said, 75 on Saturday and Sunday, chance of rain on Saturday. Right now, it's nice, 61 in Ladysmith and Wausau, 64 in Rice Lake, 62 in Medford, Black River Falls at 66, 71 in La Crosse, Green Bay, 66, Madison, 70, Milwaukee, 72, and outside our back door, we're about 68, 69 degrees this morning. We'll see what the other numbers look like.
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0: It certainly is the Farm Show. Glad to have you along. Appreciate you being out there. Don't forget, today is voting day, the primary in Chippewa County. I think it's actually the election for sheriff, so get out and vote. Your vote is very, very important. All right, Jill, Rural Mutual Insurance, bringing us our market information again. How's the cash livestock starting the week?
12: Well, those choice-fed beef steers and the choice-fed beef heifers are both trading at 233 to 241, with the mixed steers at 216 to 232, and those mixed heifers at 177 to 232. Those finished dairy cross steers and heifers are trading at 227 to 239, with choice-fed Holstein steers trading at 219 to 231, and those select and solid-fed steers 180 to 218. Cows are trading at 134 to 160 this week so far, with a top of 185, with the bulls trading at 172 to 215. And then we have our calves, those Holstein bull calves that come in weighing between 95 and 125 pounds, trading at $800 to $1,300. Those 150 to 250 pound Holstein calves, there's no quote from. Those quality beef calves that come in weighing between 75 and 110 pounds are trading at $1,150 and $1,700. And those lighter, weaker, younger beef calves are trading at $775 and down.
0: And taking a look at the Mercantile Exchange, live cattle, hogs were higher. The feeder cattle were mixed. August live cattle closed up $1.57 at $233.27. October up $1.62 at $226.90. December live cattle up $1.80, $225.95. And February up $1.52 at $226.02. Feeder cattle, as we said, were mixed. August down 90 cents at $350.75. September down 65 at $344.57. Then October was up 95 cents at $335.87. November up $1.52 at $328.15. Lean hog carcass contracts higher across the board. August up 20 cents at $95.70. October up $1.45 at $83.67. December up $1.55 at $75.12. And February up $1.35 at $78.47. Board of Trade was mixed yesterday. Weather market, weather's getting better around much of the grain belt. And August going to be supposedly pretty good weather. That puts pressure on prices, of course. And then we have Iran and the Strait of Hormuz. And what's going on? Well, what went on yesterday, September crude oil went up $4.09 a barrel, sitting at $82.27. I hope you filled up yesterday because the price at the pump's probably going up today. And so that was a mixed market. And overnight, December corn up a penny at 463. Oats down a fraction at 343. November soybeans up a penny at 1180. Soybean meal down 30 cents for October at 306.90. And wheat up 2 cents at 661. Barrel cheese unchanged, 154 and three quarters. Blocks jumped a nickel yesterday up to 160 and a half. Butter fell a cent and a half, 149 and three quarters. The August Class 3 was down 6 cents at 1672, then prices went higher. September up 23 at 1748, October up 22 at 1772, November up a dime at 1768, December up 9 cents at 1766, as prices were higher out through June. Hopefully we can keep saying that for a long time. We've got farm news to take a look at. We're seeing, well, the trend we all see, but they put some numbers to it as far as what's going on with dairy farmers. Got a good corn crop out there. Maybe you want to take a look at maybe entering the National Corn Yield Contest and see what's going on. And so you can enter it around here, and we'll get something. So we'll take a look at that. We've got, again, about 86, the forecast high for today. And we're looking again for some early showers. Hopefully it's going to rain in your area, mainly farther south of here into the Cooley region. And it looks like it's going to be a little hazy as well. We'll take a look at more farm news as we take a look at what's happening as far as our farm news. Let's get into some of that this morning, shall we? All right, the National Corn Growers Association is getting ready for the 2026 Corn Yield Contest. Now in its 62nd year, the NCGA Yield Contest includes multiple production classes and continues to expand opportunities for growers nationwide. Now, the contest participants compete in irrigated, non-irrigated, specialty classes of all kinds, including the nitrogen management class, which recognizes growers who achieve high yields while limiting nitrogen applications. Now, new for this year, 2026, a pilot class has now been introduced for short-season corn hybrids with a relative maturity of 99 days or fewer, and that would fit right here into our area, offering additional recognition opportunities for growers here in the northern production regions, like here in central northern Wisconsin and plates like that. Final entries will be accepted through tomorrow, August 12th. 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
0: And more farm news to take a look at. Jill, farm numbers, dairy farm numbers, as we know, have been going down significantly. I think when I started here almost 50 years ago, 125,000 dairy farms in Wisconsin. We know that's changed, but it's all over the country.
12: Well, and U.S. dairy farm is vanishing at a rate that would alarm most industries. Since 1992, the country has lost more than 100,000 dairy operations, an average decline of about 5% each year. As of 2025, just 23,609 licensed dairy herds remained, down from 131,509 a generation ago. Yet, surprisingly, U.S. dairy has never been more productive. The industry produced 231.7 billion pounds of milk in 2025. That is 54% more than 1992, despite having 190,000 fewer cows on 107,900 fewer farms. The consolidation statistics are striking. As of USDA's 2022 Census of Agriculture, half of all dairy farms in the U.S. had fewer than 100 cows, yet those farms represented only 4% of total milk sales. Meanwhile, farms with 2,500 or more cows made up just 4% of total farms, but accounted for 45% of total milk sales. Those numbers are a bit staggering, but we still have milk in the stores. We need to keep drinking it and providing a lot of opportunities for those farmers out there.
0: And we still have a lot of, the smaller family farms. But again, even the larger farms are family farms. You know, everybody says, oh, we're getting so big. They're family farms. They're family corporations. And, that way you can enjoy milking your cows. You can have some time off. Is there a right way or a wrong way or a more preferred way? No, you're milking cows the way you want to do it. I mean, it's no question bigger scale, the bigger, better deals you can get for a dealer from dealers and all this other stuff. But hopefully we'll never lose our small family farms entirely. Economic pressures are very, very tough, but hopefully they're hanging in there. What else is going on?
12: And if you're a Wisconsin farmer looking to plant cover crops this fall, you could see more financial support through the Farmers for Soil Health program. The farmer-led program is available to producers growing corn, soybeans, wheat, grain, sorghum, or cotton. Farmers can enroll whether they're trying to cover crops for the first time or have used those crops for years. One of the biggest changes this year is an increase in payments. Eligible farmers can now receive $35 an acre per year up to 2,000 acres enrolled. The deadline to apply is August 31st.
0: And taking a look at, dairy farm numbers, but average U.S. farm real estate value, some numbers came out, and as you might expect, where do you expect the most expensive farmland would be?
12: In California.
0: Yep. $14,100 an acre. Then Iowa's over $10,000, but that's the only two states over $10,000. Illinois and Ohio are both well over $9,000. But California, Iowa, and as we said, those are the only two over $10,000. Looking at Wisconsin, $6,700. Minnesota, $6,950. We'll take a look, more in-depth look at that. I just saw those headlines this morning, so I thought we would pass that along. And again, if you want to go to the fairs, so we're getting a lot of fairs under our belt, but we do have more fairs coming up this week. We're going to go to the west.
12: We've got the Pierce County Fair in Ellsworth and the Sawyer County Fair in Hayward.
0: All right, so good time to go up north. If you want to take in the fair, enjoy some of the northern climate, that's what you got to do. And then, of course, later in August, we'll have the Central Wisconsin State Fair at Marshfield. Coming up this week, Friday, over at Premier Livestock, they've got the big equipment auction. There's a lot going on, and so get out and enjoy it. Coming up, we're going to hear bug technology. Makes you kind of itchy already, doesn't it?
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2: There's no shortage of technology and innovation coming out of Dr. Emily Bick's lab. She's an extension specialist of insects for field and forage crops. She gives us a peek behind the curtain at some of the most interesting things they're working on.
3: Yeah, so this has been a year for Western bean cutworms. We're not at a particularly high number, but we are at over 50% egg or moth emergence and moth flights for southern Wisconsin. We're going to hit that 50% number in central Wisconsin this week and probably in northern Wisconsin in the imminent future. For western bean cutworm, it's a local pest, so if you've had issues in the past, you're going to have issues again this year likely. Since we're at those numbers, it's really time to go out and scout the fields. You'll have noticed if you're on our insect pest text alert system, we actually sent a note about this, and you're welcome to go join if you want kind of the region-specific information about pests in your system. When you're scouting the fields, I would recommend trying to pick five different areas or five different regions of each field. Look at 20 different plants, and you want to check for egg masses and small larvae. You're more likely to find those egg masses. They start in kind of a brown translucent color, and as they reach maturity, as they're about to hatch, they become purple. When you're looking for western bean cutworm, you're going to want to look in corn, and you're going to want to look in dry beans, but not in soybeans. They're not a problem there. The thresholds, or when to spray, is when you hit that 5% of your crops that you've scouted in field corn and 4% in sweet corn.
2: Oh, and give us just a little bit of background here. You mentioned that 50% number. Why is that a threshold that we pay attention to?
3: That's a great question. So the Department of Ag, Trade, Consumer Protections, on a regular basis, alongside a suite of volunteers, helped coordinated by extension by Josh Camps out of our southern regions here, they actually set up these moth traps around the state. Last year, there were about 70 of these moth traps, and I think we're pretty close to that number right now as well. And these moth traps basically have a pheromone-specific lure, so they put out a pest-specific attractant, and the moths, when they hatch, since this is a once-a-year pest, they actually end up in that lure, right? They end up in a sticky card in this type of trap or in a bucket trap, lured into this area. And those volunteers basically help us decide when it's time to actually look for these pests, right? When we're talking about insects, we really need to think about when, and then secondarily, we need to think about where. If you, let's say, put out a chemical, an insecticide at the wrong time or in the wrong space, the timing really matters way more than the spacing. So what those traps do, what that 50% moth flights that I was just talking about in southern Wisconsin and the one that we're likely reaching this week in central Wisconsin, what that means is those moths are out, about, they're mating, they're laying eggs in the field, and since the moths, those adults, are not actually the life stage that are the problem, they're going to lay eggs, they're going to hatch, and they're going to start feeding directly on either your corn or on your dry beans. When you get that kind of ear pest directly, it's a bit of a problem. But it's also a bit of an issue in those dry beans. You get kind of like beans with little bits of holes in them, right? It becomes a challenge economically, and especially cosmetically in those sweet corn years.
2: Well, one of the reasons that we like to talk to you so much is that not only do you have this great knowledge of what's going on in our fields right now, but you've also got a lot of cool things going on the technology side of things, that insect eavesdropper, all kinds of things coming out of your labs. What's on the docket right now?
3: Yeah, so, well, I've learned on the car ride over here that the insect eavesdropper device we were just issued a patent for, so that was pretty exciting. But over the last 4 years, we've set up these insect eavesdroppers in cornfields that we were actively screening either trait packages against corn rootworm or including some failed trait packages, which was really helpful to know, and some in-furrow insecticides. So we have data from the last couple of years, and this year we actually worked with some scientists in Nebraska as well to help collect that data and validate it. And one of the really interesting things we found with this corn rootworm pest is we can tell when the pest starts feeding, pretty much at feeding time. We compared this to some classic degree day models. This is clipping a microphone above ground and literally listening to the plants vibrate in response to those chomping and probing sounds, right? Which is, it's a little bit futuristic. But we could tell when it starts feeding. We can tell kind of generally which sets of instars the insects are in based off of the seasonal dynamics, or like how many chomps over seasonal time there is, and we can also tell when they stop feeding and start pupating, which is a pretty clear indication of what's going on. We tested this once again in highly rigorous field conditions. We also tried this out in the lab and confirmed everything. We even did some larval soak tests this time, where we dug up some plants and larval float tests, and we actually floated the larvae out of the plants to just confirm what we thought was going on. And it's going to be really cool to see that work reach its fruition. While I don't think that this is going to be a particularly good tool for farmers, or at least not out of my lab, I'm working on a lab budget, I'm not working on a company budget, I do think that this is going to be a particularly good tool for crop breeders, right? And we've actually worked with two separate companies to try out this technology and see what it can do, right? I'm not going to name those companies, I don't think I'm even allowed to. But this is, I think, the future of some of those crop breeding options and screening, like, does my chemical work? Does my trait work? Is that trait active? Is the chemical active when the insects are feeding? And then what's that reduction look like in real time? So I'm really excited about our eavesdropper work coming up here.
2: Well, hey, I'm excited after hearing you talk about it. And, you know, in turn, that's going to affect our farmers after those breeders really utilize that information. You know, a question that I have in my notes here to ask you in general, when you're out talking to farmers and there's technology at their fingertips, are you seeing them adopt it as quickly as it's coming out, or is there a lag maybe?
3: Oh, that's a really interesting question. So there tends to be something like 1 to 10% of early adopter growers out there. And these are folks that are excited and willing in an economically fortunate position where they can take that risk. And some of those folks really gain an edge from taking that risk. And those are when there's a bit of an investment. However, technology like 3D printing has actually been adopted and seems to be really well appreciated by growers and by the extension community as a whole. So one of the things that we've participated in is actually 3D printing those almost crop leaves, so that we could tell by sight create the search image in your mind about what does 30% defoliation of a soybean leaf look like? What does 20% look like? And this way you can actually gain that search image so that when you're going out in the field, you've got a much better gauge of what's been overestimated and underestimated. In the same way, we're going to be printing out these 3D printed soybean gallmage IDs, right, which will help growers when they're going in the field and dissecting plants, help them actually understand what it looks like, what it could look like, what are the real sizes and real color distributions there. So that's one of those low-cost technologies that's been adopted right away. I also know there's a whole range of apps and all sorts of other stuff that's kind of on the range of adoption. But I do think that it's people like me, it's scientists' job to make sure that the technology that we put together is actually accessible and is actually useful, right?
0: And again, that's a little bit about new bug technology with Dr. Emily Bick. Kylie Ellen went to talk to her down there and find out what new bug technology is all about. We're going to find out what market reports are all about, because Rocky's going to join us next from over at Premier Livestock in with the
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0: Yeah, let's get over to Premier Livestock in the Withy area. Rocky Olson joins us this morning. I hope you got a lot of sleep over the weekend. You got a busy week this week, buddy.
6: You bet. You bet.
0: You don't sound too excited about it.
6: Oh, yeah. No, it's a good week. Good week for sure. Big dairy sale this week, so yeah, looking forward to it.
0: And Friday's a big equipment sale.
6: No. Nope.
0: Yeah, 14th.
6: Nope.
0: What day? Well, then, no wonder you're not excited. Just consigned. That's what I was saying. What's the date of that sale?
6: August 28th. You need to get your equipment in by the end of this week.
0: Oh, that's what I'm thinking about. All right. Well, I'm way ahead of the game then, see? Jeepers, man, I'd have been bidding on Friday, and that wouldn't have been right. All right. Yep. Well, we got that squared away, and we'll get. So the equipment has to be in by this Friday?
6: Yes. All yes, right. Unless you call us, make special arrangements so we might work with you. But, yeah, trying to push it all in by this Friday, maybe Saturday by noon, we could say. So.
0: All right, sounds good. Well, let's get things squared away. We've got livestock sales every day, Monday through Thursday. So Monday's in the books. How'd it go?
6: Thank you, Bob. Good morning, everyone. This is how yesterday Monday shaped up. We sold right at 1,600 head. Fed cattle were strong, were steady.

0: 9, high yielding market bulls 185 to 208. Calf market was lower yesterday. Most newborn Holstein calves from 850 to 1175. Your beef dairy cross calves mostly from 1,000 to 1,525. Today, Tuesday, we will have our special feeder cattle, bred beef cow auction and beef breeding bull auction. That does start at 10 o'clock a.m. Please try to have those feeder cattle, bred beef cows in by 9 o'clock a.m. Tomorrow, Wednesday, we got our hay auction at 9:30. Then we got a big dairy cattle auction at 11. We got three complete herd dispersals. We got 130-cow Holstein parlor freestall herd. 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And Bob, that's how things are shaping up.
1: It's a good thing you came on and straightened me out.
0: Yeah, well, I was kind of wondering. It's a good week, but yeah.
1: I didn't get overly about excited the stand. About
0: Yeah, so anyways, yeah, no, we're looking forward to it, and we're just not quite ready for that sale yet, Friday, Bob. So.
1: Yeah. He probably jacked but a lot of people
0: if,
1: up.
0: If you're really excited and you wanted to bid Friday, you still can because you can put your pre-bids in now. Oh, pre-bidding is open.
1: So. Maybe that's what I was thinking about.
0: So you could actually hang up the phone and start bidding right now, actually.
1: All
0: so.
1: Right, we'll do that. We'll hang up the phone. We'll talk to you in the morning.
0: All right, have a good one. Bye.
1: There he goes. That's Rocky over there at Premier Livestock in the Withy area. Well, what kind of weather are we going to have for sale activity, farming, and everything else? Let's get over to 13 First Alert Weather. Derek Dahlman's there. Good morning, Derek.
2: Good morning, Bob.
1: Well, we got, boy, I'll tell you, down in southern Wisconsin, as I said right off the bat this morning, anybody down south of us and complaining about dry weather, they better stop crying because around Madison, the Dells, even a little north of that, it's rained the last couple of weekends at least very, very hard, and we haven't gotten any of that hardly.
2: Yeah, unfortunately, we've been spared from the higher rainfall totals. That being said, early Sunday morning this past weekend, we actually did see some pretty decent amounts, some places receiving over an inch of rain. And now this morning, we are tracking some isolated rain showers over portions of western Wisconsin. All this thanks to a mid-level disturbance crossing through the region. Those chances are going to take us through about mid-morning or so. And then from there, clouds will give way to hazy sunshine through the afternoon. We'll make it up to around 86 degrees for that high temperature. As we go into tonight, partly cloudy, will cool down to around 63 degrees. Meanwhile, tomorrow morning, we are tracking just a small chance of a few more showers, maybe a storm in the mix, before we are quick to dry out with increasing sunshine into tomorrow afternoon, and highs are going to be similar to today in the mid-80s. As we look ahead to the end of the work week, no weather issues there, partly to mostly sunny. We're up to around 83 Thursday, right around 80 degrees on Friday, and then as we head into this weekend, namely Saturday, we are tracking a more organized weather system that's going to head our way from the west and southwest. That's going to bring us a better chance of rain showers through at least part of the day. We'll be mainly cloudy, only up to around 75 before we make it back up close to 80 degrees on Sunday with a blend of clouds and sunshine. Right now in Eau Claire, it's currently 66 degrees. On 13 First Alert, meteorologist Derek Dahlman.
1: A few sprinkles outside our back door is about all we're going to get, huh?
2: Yeah, that's what I'm expecting here through the morning. Certainly not a drought buster, that's for sure.
1: I guess not. Thanks, Derek.
2: Yep.
1: There he goes. Derek Dahlman over there at 13 First Alert Weather. We'll see if Morgan's got some better news.
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1: All right, let's find out what else is going on this morning. We go into the newsroom. Morgan McCarthy is with us. Need another bookmark?
5: Well, I see you're flashing my future in your hand there.

0: Nice little.
1: Your future doesn't look very good from what I've got in my hand. My Powerball ticket.
0: Yes.
1: $6 worth, and I got one number.
0: Well, it's better than none, right?
1: Yeah, and I said, what is the next time? When are they going to draw it again? Wednesday night, $950-some million. I just looked at this ticket. First time I've really taken a close look.
0: Mm-hmm.
1: You know what the odds were of winning last night?
0: What's that?
1: 1 in 292,201,338. How could I not have won?
0: Well, you got one number. That's close enough, right?
1: Oh, I got, yeah, we got your number.
0: And you got a mighty nice gum wrapper or a bookmark in your hand right now.
1: Sure. You can use a Kindle. What's going on?
0: Well, we're going to start with headlines that don't take us too far from our area. Good morning. And to all the local clerks probably up and at them and getting ready to work the polls today, we thank you as voters now head for primary election in Wisconsin. It is voting day, and we'll be choosing nominees for governor. Congress and statewide offices on that ticket as well, and then many counties will be choosing locally for things like sheriff and other things. Polling hours again, just a little shy of a couple hours. 7 a.m. is when they open, and 8 p.m. tonight is when those close, and whoever is on the list of winners today then heads to our general election in November. As we look to other headlines that put us in the courts, sentencing is now ordered for a man convicted on charges stemming from an incident outside of Holman Fiesta Foods. Police say 64-year-old James Osborne exposed himself to three people, including a minor, and this all happened in the store's parking lot earlier this year. Osborne pleaded no contest to charges of lewd and lascivious behavior and was ordered to pay a fine plus court costs. Well, continuing to look locally, a Blair woman is in custody following a rollover crash. Crews were called over the weekend to Preston, where they say 20-year-old Cassandra Sagrio was speeding when she drove off the road and went into a ditch, causing her vehicle to roll over. Recently arrested on suspicion of OWI and resisting an officer. And in Cadott, it was an animal rescue effort at the library, a surrender event for exotics. J&R Aquatic Animal Rescue took in exotic pets that people felt they were no longer able to care for. And it all happened at the library, where more than 30 animals were turned in. Now they'll get the care they need before they are ready for adoption to new families. And Bob may be waving his Powerball ticket, now turned bookmark. What about you? Maybe next time?
2: There was no grand prize winner in Monday night's drawing, so Wednesday's will be worth at least $975 million with a cash value of a little over $422 million. Tickets are $2 each. Odds of winning, roughly 1 in 292 million. I'm Mark Mayfield.
0: Over 900 million. Maybe you'll get two numbers next time, Bob.
1: We had three last night and I didn't win.
0: You didn't. Well, you're always a winner when you come into work. It feels like we hit the jackpot every morning talking to you.
1: Isn't that right? Well, that's worth my $6 right there.
0: At least, right?
1: You should work for the lottery.
0: You know, if you really want to invest, you could drop that lottery money into a bucket in the newsroom and we'll collect it here for you instead.
1: I've been farther ahead.
0: Your odds are much better winning down here, right?
1: Yeah, that's right. The odds of what they say about some of these old boys in Alaska, and talking about that, they say the odds are good, but the goods are odd.
0: That's right.
1: See you later.
0: You bet, my friend.
1: All right, there goes Morgan. In the newsroom this morning, the old professor, Jerry Clark, is here. We'll see what he's got going on.
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1: And Jerry Clark, Chippewa Dunn, Eau Claire County Crops and Soils Agent, is with us this morning. Well, we could use a little more rain. I'll tell you, down south, like I've been saying all morning, down south, they've gotten their share of rain, and we haven't gotten near what they've gotten.
6: Yeah, we've been pretty dry for the most part through lots of parts of Chippewa Dunn, Eau Claire counties. There has been some pockets of rain, but for the most part, pretty dry.
1: Yeah, not a drought condition by any means.
6: No, but I think we're in a moderate, I think, is where it showed D1 drought status.
1: So. What does that do for bug infestations? That help it? And what are you seeing out
6: there? Yeah, well, we were discussing earlier and listening to Emily on your earlier report, soybean two-spotted spider mite is starting to show up. So we were at the soybean gall midge day last Friday near River Falls, and looking at the fields there, we're already starting to see two-spotted spider mite showing up. Especially, it's hard to find them, hard to see the insect itself, but you see the damage. You'll see that bronzing, kind of that webbing on the underside of the leaf.
1: Why, where are the insects?
6: They're there. They're just so small, they're hard to see.
1: Can you sweep them and get them, or are they harder with a sweep net?
6: The best way to do it is a sweep net, not so much, but take a white piece of paper and just shake the leaves.
1: Oh, okay.
6: And if the little specks on the paper start moving around, those are the spider mites.
1: Well, that little?
6: Yes, they're very tiny.
1: Wow.
6: And you can see them with a magnifying glass, so you don't need a microscope or anything that small. But spider mites are in fields now. A lot of soybean leaves, you can see that bronzing. You'll see even some webbing on the underside. Usually the bottom third of the plant is where they'll start to infest right away. Check the field edges. That's where you're going to see most of it starting to come in, is off that edge of the field. And then they'll progress their way towards the center of the field. Now, if there's hot temperatures, that usually slows them down. So again, these moderate temperatures, we get back in the 70s, low 80s, that's going to get them started up again. And moisture does create a fungus that'll kill them and keep them under control. That's why we don't see them in wet years or very normal growing seasons. But when we have a very dry conditions like we have, you'll start to see that soybean, along with soybean aphid, but also the two-spotted spider mite is the bigger problem right now.
1: A lot of fun out in the soybean field, but they're not really epidemic by any means.
6: No, they're kind of localized from the standpoint of can be somewhat variety specific to that point. But if you got a low spot in a field where there's more moisture, probably not a problem. But if you got a higher ridge, a knoll, sandier soils, anything that's showing more of that dry condition, that's where you're going to start to see spider mites showing up. So we were finding them in the fields in River Falls last week, scouting around a few fields that I've been through this week. They're there. You can find them. It's just a matter of the treating threshold, as if, again, weather changes. We get some ample rainfall. Things get a little more moist out there. There's a natural fungus that kind of takes care of them. Then we'll be in good shape. There's not going to be a widespread problem. But they can be very localized. So, again, if you've got these fields that are showing some drought stress, or at least get into that lower canopy, because they'll start at the lower canopy and work their way up and then move towards the inside of a field. So edges of the field as well as the lower part of the plant, start looking for them there. And treatment threshold is if they're starting to, if conditions are going to stay kind of moderate but very dry, that's going to be a condition for them to move a little bit quicker. So you want to just be on top of things if they do start to move to the center of a field.
1: No, they'll only be in the soybeans.
6: Only in soybeans. Yeah, they can get in corn, but typically they're a bigger problem in soybeans.
1: All right. What have you seen in corn? Any problems?
6: No, corn's been pretty good other than...
1: Car spot reports much?
6: Not right now. A little bit a little warm. We get, again, back into those moderate temperatures. You'll start to see it showing up at that point. So tar spot, I'm sure we've got some out there. Haven't seen any yet, but you'll start to see that showing up here in the next... the infection would have been a few weeks ago, and it does continue throughout the season. So if we're going to see it, it's probably right about now that we're going to start seeing tar spot show up.
1: You got any more field days coming up to go look at some of these things? I mean, River Falls was over there for a reason.
6: Right.
1: Because that gallmage was going to come in and start on the western side of the state.
6: Correct.
1: And you didn't really find any.
6: Nope, didn't see any over there. We scouted, I think the team that was here scouted probably, I don't know, dozens of fields.
1: And didn't find any.
6: Didn't find any from Buffalo County up through Pierce County. So they didn't find it. It's a little difficult to find, but you got to...
1: How will it get here across the river? On trucks or transportation?
6: I think it's just going to be the wind blown. It's a very delicate fly that lays the eggs.
1: Okay.
6: It can easily just be blown across the river, I think. But yeah, I'm sure transportation is going to help, but I would say it's going to be more environmental movement than anything.
1: You got any more field days coming up for anything here?
6: Yes, next Wednesday, the 19th, we are going to have some nitrogen soil nitrogen optimization pilot project. We're going to show what data we've got there, along with some soil conservation topics. We have Dr. Stephen Hall, Dr. Malika Noko coming up. We'll be just off of our plot this year is just off of Seymour Cray Boulevard, just north of Chippewa Falls. Next Wednesday, 10 a.m. to noon. Yeah, if you got some time, we're going to talk irrigation, too.
1: Pin it down a little more off of Seymour Cray Boulevard.
6: Okay, so if you go north of County I, so where St. Joseph's Hospital, that intersection, go north, basically right across from Nordson Manufacturing, that's Lakeview Drive, right across the road from that.
1: And that's what day?
6: The 19th, next Wednesday.
1: All right, what
6: 10
1: time?
6: To noon.
1: 10 to noon. All right, so again... Good report. Thanks, buddy. Appreciate it.
6: Yeah, lots going on.
1: Oh, you bet there is. Jerry Clark, Chippewa Donald, Clark County Crops and Soils Agent. We've got some markets to get to.
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17: It is 10 minutes before 6 o'clock, 66 degrees outside our back door, on our way to 86. 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
18: 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With the low yielding and canner cows bringing $1.20 and down. 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With the organic steers and heifers bringing $2 to 225 a pound. Bulls steady. Most bulls bringing $1.70 to 225 with a thin, full, and bulls over 2,200 pounds. 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
1: All right, let's get more markets. We got to get over to Equity Stratford and talk to Jerry Fitzgerald because he's got a big day ahead of him. What time do you unlock the polls?
23: Well, good morning to you, Bob. We'll be unlocking at 7 o'clock here, about an hour and 5 minutes away. So, and before we do the markets, I got to ask something. You were, you had that interview on the earlier today about that young man up there that his pig was named Bob.
1: Yeah.
23: So, I mean, now when he gets that butchered, would those be Bob Chops or?
1: I don't know, but I bet they'd be good. Hereford Hogs.
23: Yeah,
1: you get any Hereford Hogs run through the sale barn?
23: No, I don't. I mean, we don't. That was unique. So no, there's not many of them around. So
1: well, that's for sure. But He had that hog named Bob. But we got to get markets. How'd day one go over there at Stratford?
23: We'll tell the folks about it, Bob. I thank you, and good morning to everyone. And a summary from yesterday, Monday, here at Equity Stratford. Markets, for the most part, are remaining fairly steady on the cow market yesterday. The better quality, high-yielding, fleshy Holstein cows are selling from 145 up to 164. Most of the cows yesterday from 120 to 145. Thinner cows, 115 and below. Bulls yesterday, your better quality bulls, selling mostly from 190 up to a top of 212. Lighter bulls, 185 and below. Again, selling nearly 900 baby calves yesterday here at Equity Stratford. Again, the calf market is fairly steady, but again, buyers are looking for a level they can be comfortable with, considering the futures, etc. But anyway, the Holstein bull calves yesterday weighing 225 pounds, selling mostly from 800 up to a top of $1,200 per head. Heifer calves yesterday, replacement Holstein heifer calves from 600 to $900. Good quality beef calves, beef heifer calves, selling mostly from 900 up to a top of 1450. Your good quality beef bull calves, mostly from 1200 to a top of 1575. And Tuesday is here, so we will start this morning at 10 o'clock at the hay and bedding auction. And at 11 o'clock will be the market sale. Our next dairy sale here at Stratford will be next Tuesday. Again, market auction at 11 with organic cattle also selling today here on Tuesday. And tomorrow, feeder cattle sale, that will be at 12:30. And, of course, we have a 10:30 start on our Thursday sale. So that's how things are rolling along and kind of a nice morning, a little damp, but no fog today over here. And so it shouldn't really be any heat index issues today. So, and again, like you guys said at the top, folks, certainly come out and vote today. You've got 13 hours. The polls are open from 7 to 8, so no reason not to vote. So no weather issues, and if you think gas is too high priced, call your neighbor up, and they'll give you a ride.
1: Good idea. Hey, you have a good day at the polls. We'll talk to you in the morning.
23: You guys have a nice day, too. Thank you.
1: There you go. Jerry Fitzgerald over there at Stratford. Boy, the trade was mixed yesterday. Better weather for the crops put a little pressure on the Strait of Hormuz. What's going on over there? Uncertainty pushing prices higher. Overnight, December corn up one at 463. Oats sitting at 343. December wheat up two at 661. November beans up a penny, 1180. October meal down 30 cents a ton at 306.90. at the Country Elevators today.
17: 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And in Chippewa Falls, cash price corn is $3.71 with soybeans at $10.95.
1: Looking at our DTM screen this morning, we do see that corn's about 2 cents lower, beans about 3 cents lower at the elevators. At Golden Plump, corn $3.84 today. At Baldwin, Durand, and Elmwood, $3.79 on the corn, $10.95 on the beans. And at Mondovi and Osseo, we're looking at $3.74 on the corn, $10.95 on the soybeans. Fall Creek's corn cash is at $3.49, the soybeans $10.60. Out at Elk Mound, corn $3.79, soybeans $10.87. Sparta $3.79 and $10.75. Ethanol plants today, Boyceville corn caches at $3.87, Stanley $3.89, New Richmond Grain Facility $3.79, barrel cheese unchanged, $1.54 3/4, blocks up a nickel, $1.60 1/2, butter down a cent and a half, $1.49 3/4. August Class 3 was down 6, $16.72, September up 23 at $17.48, October up 22 at $17.72, November up a dime at $17.68, and December up 9 at $17.66. That's the way the markets look this morning. Hopefully you'll have a good day. Again, 86 degrees today. Shouldn't slow you down. Get out and vote.
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0: Hello, I'm your announcer, John Willard. Good morning and welcome to the day. This is the Wax Morning Show with the entire usual cast of unusuals. Someday the recipient of numerous industry awards. Maybe. And now, Alex and Morgan.
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11: Wax 104.5, the show is here, the show is Tuesday. We're all starting the same show, really. Different circumstances, different locations, different things happening, but still, all starting at this very moment, the day of Tuesday. How about that? My name's Alex, like the announcer said, our good friend John Willard. Morgan McCarthy is here.
12: Hey, good morning. You know, I just talked to Bob Bosel on the farm show.
11: Oh, yeah, he said just the show right before us.
12: And he's carrying around a losing lottery ticket. I feel like that's such a metaphor for life.
11: Did anyone win? I didn't even
12: know. No, he did not win. He brought a point in the show, and I will tell you shortly, nobody else did either. But Carrie, why don't we throw him away? You do the same thing. We have a whole glove compartment full of loser lottery tickets. I can only read so many books.
11: Why hasn't somebody, like, I don't know, Quick Trip, or McDonald's, or somebody gotten in on, you know, turning it for...
12: Because mine go to Bookmarks.
11: Make it like 50 cents off a hamburger, or 50 cents off, you know, something. A Quickery donut, you know
12: what
11: I mean?
12: For every losing ticket, you get to turn
11: right.
12: it in for
11: because
12: something
11: the
12: else.
11: Because the theory is, you're right, you do it like Quick Trip, or a convenience store should do this, like Ivy or somebody, because then you would turn it in, and you'd probably buy something else here. I've got so many good ideas. Somebody write that down.
12: I wouldn't say you have so many good ideas. You have a lot of ideas.
11: On the back of it. On the back of it. You know what? It finally happened. How long have I been using my whiteboard?
12: Oh.
11: My erasable whiteboard. All year, I think, isn't it?
12: Maybe-ish. That was a New Year's resolution that you were going to start using. Did you break it?
11: No. But that's yesterday's forecast. You know why? Because I have too many markers. Guess who decided not to use the erasable marker yesterday, but a permanent marker?
12: Oh, so now we're permanently mostly sunny 84 and... Tuesday says something about the cheese, man. What's happening there?
11: I don't know. I just threw it on the floor. Now I got to find, what is it, like a nail polish remover might take that off?
12: Yeah, but this is the time of year where you kind of give up on your resolutions anyway.
11: So that's why it's on the floor right now.
12: You just skate into the rest of the year.
11: That's a good idea. I have too many markers, and it was bound to happen because somebody gave me this one, which is the king-size Sharpie, and I think I got so excited because I like to smell them, and then I started writing with it on the board, and I tried to wipe it off yesterday. So, yeah.
12: If you keep smelling markers, you're going to lose more and more brain cells and do more things like that.
11: Exactly. Was I sniffing the marker right before I wrote on the erasable?
12: Chances are.
11: All right, we're going to hear from Derek, and I had to write it on a piece of paper. Chance of some showers. Looks like just the south, southern part of our listening area, just real kind of hit or miss. We had 37 drops.
12: Yeah.
11: On our way in. I'm not even exaggerating.
12: It
11: about 37.
12: Not very much.
11: So a chance before 9 a.m., then mostly sunny. 86 today, 86 tomorrow, 83 Thursday, 80 on Friday. But then a little cooler, 75 Saturday, 79 on Sunday.
12: Nice.
11: We'll hear from that Derek guy. Oh, he's got a very fancy pink, mauve, blue, turquoise kind of tie looking thing going on there. That's very nice. All right. Today's August 11th, National Panini Day. This is just a sandwich just smushed and toasted a little bit, right? In a press. Is that the basic definition?
12: I think smushed and toasted.
11: Smushy and toasty.
12: Mm-hmm. It's like me if I sit at the beach too long.
11: Yeah, that's right. National Sons and Daughters Day. Okay. Well, you got one of your own. Go, you know, do something with someone else's. I don't know. You got to ask first. But something maybe today. National Raspberry Tart Day. No one pronounces the P but me.
12: Yeah.
11: I don't know what, I mean, I know what a raspberry tart is. I don't know why we need a whole day for it, but there you go. If that's your thing, if that's your secret recipe, today's the day. National Presidential Joke Day. No, we can't do those anymore. Some will get mad. We used to be able to do those, and everyone would be like, ha ha, yeah, I get it. That's kind of funny, but now we can't even do those, but I'm not going to do them. Play in the Sand Day.
12: Mm-hmm.
11: We're going to go play in the sand next week, Herman. National Face Mask Day. Now, I'm not sure if they're talking about like the COVID kind, like the hiding Halloween kind.
12: Or the softball player kind that you hope your kids wear when they have braces.
11: Or the kind you ladies put on at night and then peel off. I don't know what kind, but all of those. Celebrate them all today.
12: Got it.
11: Put them all on at once. You know what I mean? Put on the peel-off one, and then put a Halloween mask on top of that, and then a catcher's mask on top. Do it all.
12: It's very intense.
11: National Hip Hop Day.
12: Mm-hmm.
11: On this date in 1856, Anthony Haas patented the accordion. Kind of like with the bagpipe and the oboe. Like, we're pretty good with instruments and sound. Like, did we need some of these? Like, someone should have told, what was the guy's name, Anthony? That sounds like really horrible. Do we need to, if you play it well and in the right circumstance, great. But it's like, did we need the accordion? Did we need to squeeze the thing with the buttons and the keys and the things?
12: Like, I mean, that? It's kind of fun.
11: Yeah, well,
12: Don't you think?
11: I've never tried to play one.
12: We had an accordion growing up. My great-grandma had one at her house.
11: Could she play it?
12: Well, she let us play with it.
11: Oh, okay.
12: So, I mean, this is also in the arsenal of childhood for me. We had an accordion. We had the 8-track player that only had one 8-track stuck in it.
11: So it
12: only played 3 coins in the fountain. That's it. That's all it ever played because grandma couldn't get it unstuck. I mean, these are the things childhoods are made of.
11: What else is going on today? We have, on this date, 1980, Johnny Cash sings a duet. Oh, we have to do this first.
2: 3 coins.
12: There it is. I'm instantly a kid again. Yes.
11: Just on repeat.
12: That's it. That's the only thing. Just couldn't get the 8-track out.
11: Was it Sinatra? This is Sinatra. Was it him or somebody else? It wasn't even Sinatra, was it?
12: Probably not.
11: It's like K-Tel presents 3 coins.
12: It's like the elevator version.
11: On this date, in 1980, Johnny Cash sings a duet of Jackson with Miss Piggy on The Muppet Show.
12: Oh.
11: You wonder, because he was still at the height of his career at this point, but you wonder, like, and The Muppet Show was very popular, but you wonder, like, was this something he's like, I have to do what? I have to sing with puppets?
12: Hey, when Sesame Street calls, you answer. Are you kidding me?
11: Okay. On the state, 1991, Nickelodeon aired the first episodes of Rugrats and Ren and Stimpy.
12: There it is.
11: Very different shows.
12: You idiot.
11: You don't want your kid. You know, one, you're like, yeah, let's watch the kid. Depending on your kids, you don't
12: My
11: watch.
12: My sister is the biggest Rugrats fan on the planet. It's like a baby's got to do what a baby's got to do.
11: The Pickles, right?
12: Tommy Pickles, yeah.
11: On the state, 1992, the Mall of America opened. Wow, that was... Didn't realize it was that long ago, but that's how it goes. All right, 8:16. We're going to talk with Derek, and maybe he'll know how to get a permanent marker off my wipeable board here. But right now, it's news time, Morgan.
12: Well, good morning. Here's what we're learning today, and we'll start with the polls opening in about 45 minutes. So thank you to all the local volunteers and clerks that are making that happen on primary day in Wisconsin. Voters, up to you to choose a nominee for governor on the Democratic side of the ticket, and they'll be going up against Tom Tiffany in the general election come November. Meanwhile, some other races include Congress and statewide offices, and again, polling hours 7 a.m. today, and they'll stay open until 8 tonight. As we look at headlines that stretch the state a little bit, we have Wisconsin DMV extending hours for customer service ahead of the primary election today. They'll be open until 6 tonight. Meanwhile, a Neillsville man is in custody after causing a disturbance at a local car dealership. Officials say David Schutz entered Gross Motors and began threatening and spitting at employees yesterday morning. Staff had asked him to leave, but he refused. They did learn that he had worked at the dealership for a short time in 2017 before being fired. He was arrested for disorderly conduct and trespassing. Well, a little bit of a dip at the pump as gas prices are down a bit in our area. AAA reports the average price of regular fuel here in Eau Claire is about $3.82 a gallon, down about 9 cents from a week ago. So you might not need the entire lottery to fill your tank, just maybe half of it.
4: There was no grand prize winner in Monday night's drawing, so Wednesday's will be worth at least $975 million with a cash value of a little over $422 million. Tickets are $2 each. Odds of winning, roughly 1 in 292 million. I'm Mark Mayfield.
12: But we always hit the jackpot when we get to talk to Derek, and that happens next. We'll get your full forecast details ahead right here on Wax 104.5.
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11: 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Time to talk with our 13 First Alert meteorologist, Derek Dahlman. Good morning.
15: Good morning.
11: Little James Taylor. Fire and rain. One better than the other as far as your forecast would go.
15: It's actually actually kind of a relaxing melody.
16: Yeah, it is. That's what James Taylor was all about.
11: He's still alive. He's still alive, James Taylor?
16: I think he is.
12: You know who's a big James Taylor fan? I'm not even making this up.
15: Who?
12: Garth Brooks.
15: Really?
16: Oh, yeah.
12: He always talks about how much he loves James Taylor.
15: Interesting. Yep.
16: Very interesting. All right, on the way in, I said this, and I'm not exaggerating. Suddenly we had, and we didn't count them, but if it was more than 37 raindrops, I would be surprised. It was just there and gone. But a lot of the rain, a little south of the southern part of our listening area, hit or miss there too, though, right?
15: Yeah, very spotty in coverage. And yeah, all the activity has now shifted into our southern areas. So basically those chances are dwindling. And I would say by mid-morning at the latest, we're going to be drying out.
16: All right, then we'll see some sun and kind of a warm day once again. We'll talk about that in a second here.
0: And now it's time for What Derek Digs with 13 First Alert meteorologist Derek Dahlman.
12: All right, we're going to pack the Dahlmans into the travel RV.
16: Let's do that, yeah.
15: All right.
12: What is the next goal vacation you guys have planned? Is there a place you want to hit next? You just got back from your last vacation. Where would you like to go on your next one?
15: Yes, I'm glad you asked this question. So our goal before the kids graduate, we want to hit every national park in the United States.
11: That goal.
12: Love that.
15: So far, we've checked off three. We went to the Badlands in South Dakota. Mm-hmm. We have went to Yellowstone and the Wyoming portion of Yellowstone.
12: Okay.
15: And we have been to Grand Tetons National Park, which
16: How
15: is
16: many other?
15: Beautiful. Oh, gosh. A lot.
16: Google it quick, Morgan. It's got to be.
12: Well, there's my sister and her family do a thing. I'm not recommending this because I'm not sure her kids are thrilled right now, but they'll appreciate it someday.
15: Uh-huh.
12: They make a goal to visit all of the presidential burial sites.
15: Oh,
16: a little macabre, but historical.
12: And so they
16: I
12: have three girls, none of them three older girls. Than 16. My oldest niece is 17.
15: Okay,
12: so we're talking about 17.
16: They've been doing this for years.
12: Yeah, on down, and all the girls. I'm like, yay! Someday you'll appreciate this.
16: You want to go to Disneyland? No, I want to go to Howard Taft's burial site.
12: And they've been there.
16: Yep.
12: By the way,
15: nothing says exciting like Thomas Jefferson's burial site.
16: There's the crypt, kids.
12: Hey,
16: get in the car.
12: I'll say some of them have no line.
15: I wonder
12: they
15: why.
12: They can get right in.
16: You go to Universal Studios, you got a 56-minute wait to get on the Hulk ride. You have no wait to get into
12: at Harrison's.
15: To answer your question, Morgan, the next vacation would be to Glacier National Park up in northern Montana.
12: Yes.
15: However, there's like a very small window you got to hit because they're still getting snow in June. So
16: you would go then?
15: Absolutely. I would. The family wouldn't.
16: Because
15: we camp at every national park we go to.
12: Well, you have 63 to check off your list. 63 officially designated national parks.
16: You said?
15: I've been to three.
16: Okay.
12: You're getting there.
16: Got to get going before they're 18.
12: California has the most, and then Alaska after that.
15: Okay, yeah, which we actually plan at some point to make the full drive to Alaska. We will not fly it. We're going to make the full drive.
12: Nice.
16: That'll be a once.
12: I'll check and
16: done.
12: See if there are any presidents from there.
16: Yes, presidents up there.
15: Please, I am dying to know.
12: You'll just see my sister and her family next to you. Hi.
16: Just the two families
12: That's
16: waving.
12: It.
16: All right, so like we said, maybe some raindrops. Really nothing north of what? I-94 is seen much, and then some sun later today.
15: Yeah, north of I-94, we are free and clear of precipitation. All of it basically in our southern counties. And even then, like I said, the coverage is very spotty in nature. We're going to continue to see those chances dwindling here in the next couple hours. And then from there, clouds giving way to hazy sunshine this afternoon as we are going to be dealing with more of that elevated wildfire smoke. We'll make it up to around 86 degrees, and it is going to be a bit humid. For tonight, partly cloudy, down to 63. Once again, tomorrow morning, we'll have a small chance at an isolated shower or thunderstorm before sunshine returns into the afternoon. We'll be back in the mid-80s. As for the end of the week, we're dry, partly to mostly sunny, seasonable in the low 80s ahead of our next rain chance on Saturday, and over the weekend it is going to cool down through the 70s with drier weather expected on Sunday. Right now in Eau Claire it's currently 66 degrees. On 13 First Alert meteorologist Derek Dahlman. Monday.

0: 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Good morning. I call that the bare minimum song there, Morgan. In a relationship bare minimum song. Could you just be nice to me?
1: What
0: you just be nice. That's all. I like it. I like it when you're nice. Stella Lefty is her name. She songs number five on the
1: fast,
0: charts right now.
1: A fast climber, too.
0: Yeah. Well, you have a problem at the top with Ella and Morgan, who just take up all the spots. Morgan had the number one song for a couple of weeks. Then now Ella Langley and Morgan Wallen have the number one song. We've got another Ella song coming. So it's just,
1: Stella's gunning for him, though.
0: You can sneak in there. Luke Combs, hopefully, at number two this week, Beat by You, should sneak in there. So looking at the charts, they just dropped yesterday. So. Mm-hmm. For a music geek, that's a big deal for me. Coming up, we've got, I don't know, because I don't have my board in front of me, because I wrote on $60 on my IV card. Brain starter in just a few here.
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0: Fluffy Coke is trending.
1: What's that now?
0: Sounds like an L.A. name for like a Hollywood starlet, doesn't it? Anyway, TikTokers are adding marshmallow fluff to sodas. The drink starts with marshmallow fluff around the rim, then ice, and then soda of your choice. Popular bases include Diet Coke and Dr. Pepper. Hmm. Got a lot of soda stuff here. For the first time in over 15 years, 7-Up is changing its recipe. Now the new one will no longer be a lemon-lime soda. It's going to be a lime-lemon soda.
1: Sure it is.
0: They're tweaking the formula to be more lime-forward. And they're doing it across the full lineup, including Zero Sugar, Cherry 7-Up, Cherries. The new recipe will start hitting stores soon. Within the next couple of weeks, you'll know you're trying one of the new 7-Ups because the branding will look different. It'll say Lime Lemon on the packaging. They say, by giving lime the spotlight, we're delivering a more refreshing taste experience. There's science, generational science behind this.
1: Okay.
0: 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So they wanted to punch it up.
1: Well, if you want to try it, you got to get in lime.
0: Not lemon lime. Lime lemon. I don't. Mountain Dew recently announced an exclusive Baja Leo flavor for its 22nd birthday. The flavor blends spiced mango, chili lime, and black pepper. It'll be sold starting Wednesday. What? I kept reading them. I got black pepper. Limited edition drink expected to sell out quickly. Nothing to sneeze at there. Beat you to it.
1: Wow.
0: Yeah. McDonald's bringing back Mighty Hot Sauce. Oh, we talked about Kayla with this. After 5 long years, fans expect a September return. Sauce will join their new Caesar sauce on the menu, which is delicious. Mighty Sauce tastes like a blend of sriracha, sweet chili sauce, and buffalo all rolled into one.
1: Sauces are getting another minute. I think everybody's now getting saucy.
0: Right, because you have the same foods that we've always had. Instead of trying to tweak those, just add different sauces to them. So, things you need to know this morning, Wax 104.5.
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0: Wax 104.5, Rocky Mountain Low. We got Corey Kent and Cole Wetzel on that one. It is 6:39. Oh, man. I got to get out on, I call it my mower, but not for very much longer. From Union Trailer and Power Equipment, Josh, the selection over there, just amazing. A lot of orange and red and black as far as the eye can see. If you're looking for a mower, maybe you're looking for mine. Make sure you get your weekly entry in. We only have a few more weeks left to get entries in. Then we're going to get finalists. Those finalists show up at Union Trailer and Power Equipment sometime in September. There are 20 mowers. We seat everybody on a mower and they see if theirs starts. Only one will start. And if your mower starts, you win my mower. So it is a beaut. That's all I can say. It's just an amazing piece of machinery. If you've never done zero turn, it will change your mowing life. So make sure you go to waxradio.com and get your entry in this week. And you can do it every week. And if you only have a few more weeks.
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0: We've got $60 on a Hy-Vee card. Are you guys ready for this? Let's find out what we're working on today. People were asked what's something a lot of people dream of having until they realize everything that comes along with it. Okay, I see what we're doing here. I'll give you the number one answer. A swimming pool. It's a lot of fun. But it's also, you're like, oh, that's... It entails some commitment to work. It's not just you have it, you jump in, you have fun, you have parties. No, there's some work involved. So that's usually one of those things that you... I'm not dissuading you from getting one. They obviously are a lot of fun. And you want to be that house, so that's cool. But yeah, it does come with work that maybe you aren't even aware of until you get one. So that's kind of what we're looking for. We're looking for number two. I've got the top 10 list. It's a good list. Makes you think. I'm like, oh, yeah, that would. People were asked what's something a lot of people dream of having until they realize everything that comes along with it. Swimming pool, number one. What is number two? 715-835-WAX, 715-835-9299. I'll answer a phone call. We'll see if that person can get it. That will answer a second phone call. See if that person can get it. If not, we go to the text line. This is where everybody has a shot, at least, of getting your answer out there to prove yourself right. But the one we'll choose will be the very first one that wasn't mentioned with our first two callers, if we get that far. What do you think it is? 715-835-WAX. That's the number to call. That's the number to text as we begin Brain Starter.
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4: Well, good morning. Here's what we're learning today. Polls open until 8 tonight, and voters, you'll head in to cast ballots for the primary election here in Wisconsin. You'll be choosing for things like nominees for governor, Congress, and some statewide offices on that ballot as well. Many counties will be choosing nominees for sheriff and will be deciding some other contests in the mix. And again, polling places stay open until 8 p.m. tonight. Well, sentencing is being ordered for a man convicted on charges stemming from an incident that happened outside of a home in Fiesta food store. Police say 64-year-old James Osborne exposed himself to three people, including a minor, and this all happened in the store's parking lot. Osborne pleaded no contest to charges of lewd and lascivious behavior, ordered to pay a fine plus court costs. Well, on the state level, the last group of beagles at Ridgeland Farms will be out of the facility tomorrow. Big Dog Ranch Rescue says the final 155 dogs will be released from Blue Mounds, most of which are puppies believed to be just a few months old. The departure will mark the end of a mission by the rescue groups to have all the dogs leave Ridgeland Farms. That mission began back in April, and so far more than 2,100 beagles have been taken from the facility. From beagles to boa constrictors, an animal rescue event locally brought in exotic animals. JNR Aquatic Animal Rescue took in pets that folks felt they were no longer able to care for, and this all happened in Cadott. 30 animals in total were taken to the Cadott Community Library for the event and are now receiving proper care. And is there a box shoved back in the corner of the closet full of things you just couldn't throw away? And if you put your ear to it real close, would it sound like this? A collection of ultra-rare Nintendo game cartridges could fetch millions when they hit the auction block. Nearly 100 Super Mario Brothers and Duck Hunt NES game cartridges were made in 1993, 2 years after the last known printing of the games. And it's believed they were intended to be melted down by Nintendo, but somehow were tucked away in a box somewhere in Wisconsin for decades. Sounds like something my parents would do. All the games will be auctioned off today, which means somebody will be hitting the jackpot. But when it comes to the actual lottery, do your dreams of winning usually get this kind of a response?
5: There was no grand prize winner in Monday night's drawing, so Wednesday's will be worth at least $975 million, with a cash value of a little over $422 million. Tickets are $2 each. Odds of winning, roughly 1 in 292 million. I'm Mark Mayfield.
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13: Scattered clouds and a few showers are starting off for Tuesday across the area, but as the morning goes on, we are going to see any rain chances start to quickly diminish. From there, clouds give way to hazy sunshine through the afternoon. Our high temperature will top out in the mid-80s. Tonight, partly cloudy, will cool it off to around 63. Otherwise, a slight chance of a shower or storm tomorrow morning, partly to mostly sunny, up to around 86. On 13 First Alert, meteorologist Derek Dahlman.
0: Thanks so much, Derek. Yeah, not bad. Partly cloudy and 66 is where we're at, so a little warmer than we should be starting, but it's not a bad morning at all here.
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0: $60 on an Ivy card. We've thrown out the question. We're going to come back and get some of your answers, see if we can get this done today. $60 to take the Ivy would be pretty nice. People were asked what's something a lot of people dream of having until they realize everything that comes along with it. Number one answer is a swimming pool. We're going to come back and see if we can get the number two answer. Brain Starter, Wax 104.5.

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1: All right, $60 on a Hy-Vee card today, and an interesting question. It'll make you think. I think it'll be, once you get all the answers, they've got a top 10 list. Once you get those, you'll be like, oh, yeah, that makes sense. Oh, yeah, that makes sense. But people were asked, what's something a lot of people dream of having until they realize everything that comes along with it? And they're all like, yeah, that'd be cool. We should do that. And then you're like, oh, wow. Number one answer is swimming pool. We were looking for number two. See if we can get this. Who's this?
2: Jackie,
1: good morning, Jackie. Where's home for you?
2: Oh, Galing.
1: This is a weird thing that only I would notice, maybe because I have my headphones on really loud. You have, like, the quietest phone ever. There's, like, no background noise at all going on.
2: Oh, well, I set my radio down a little.
1: No, that's good. I wasn't even sure you were there when I clicked on because I'm like, it's very quiet. Okay, again, that's only something I would notice. Jackie from O'Galley, what came to mind? What's number two on this list?
2: A boat.
1: Oh, yes. That would be so much fun. We're going to put it in the water and we just go. And one time I had a buddy, he took us all out and then we got back and he's on the trailer and we got it out of the water and he gave us all towels to wipe it down. I'm like, the fun left really quickly, didn't it?
2: It does.
1: Yeah. Is this the first time you've called in or gotten through, or have you called before?
2: It is. First time.
1: Wow. You are showing how it's done, because the number two answer is a boat.
2: Awesome.
1: Look at that. See, your quiet phone and your quick dialing. You got it. Yes, the number two answer is a boat. Again, a lot of fun to have. It's really cool, but I don't think a lot of times people realize all that comes with it, right?
2: Right. I've had a few.
1: Yeah, and plus, if you're the guy or gal or family that has a boat, suddenly everyone will be like, hey, let's come over and we'll take the boat out, right?
2: Right.
1: Exactly.
2: Yeah. Hey, we have the fuel in it. Yeah,
1: yeah, exactly. They won't realize all the stuff that comes with it. Hey, we've got $60 on a Hy-Vee card for you, Jackie.
2: Thank you very much.
1: Very nice. Yes. Nice to get a winner here. We're going to go over the rest of this list. We're going to go over your guesses. Just looking over some of them now. A lot of you guys hit most of the ones that I'm looking at on the list. But we always post this, by the way, if you have to run away and the rest of your day has to and your life has to continue. We always post these on the Morning Show page or right there at waxradio.com. But we'll go over the list. We'll go over your guesses. We appreciate everybody who takes part, whether you text in, call in, or just shout the answer at your radio. We appreciate you listening. Tomorrow we'll be at our base amount. 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
1: 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There you go, your good stuff story. 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
1: 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That's why every morning just after 7, we feature a different area school class reciting the Pledge of Allegiance. 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
2: Hi, this is Erin Reismer from Tiffany Creek Elementary School, and this is my kindergarten class saying the Pledge of Allegiance.
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4: Great way to start the day. It's going to be another summer day. We'll have some clouds. I haven't checked the radar lately, but just some places, maybe in the southern part of our listening area, seeing some spotty showers. But those will end. We're going to have a sunny day, maybe a little hazy sunshine as we have some upper-level smoke drifting in from the west. They're getting fires all over the place. Welcome to the day. 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

0: Wax 104.5 woman. That is Kane Brown. It's the Wax 104.5 morning show. Morgan, that if I had to pick the song of the summer of 2026, I might pick that one.
1: Yeah?
0: Just because it's very catchy. It feels happy and summer-like, and it's one of those sort of like 2-3 years from now, really, you like, when you hear that song, you'll probably think, oh yeah, I remember that summer. You know, kind of thing. We've had big hits and stuff, but for some reason, it just sounds like a summer song. I would pick that. That would be mine. No one asked me.
1: I think I'd go choose In Texas.
0: Well, that's been the song for the last year.
1: That's what I mean. It's just stays.
0: I'm talking about summer song. Yeah, you're right there. That's what keeps going. Man, oh man. We had a winner for Brain Starter. Look at that. People were asked what's something a lot of people dream of having till they realize everything that comes along with it. Number one answer was a swimming pool.
1: Mm.
0: A lot of fun. You like it. They fill it with water. You jump in. You have parties. It's fun. You're like, oh, no. There's stuff that comes along.
1: The upkeep.
0: And then you weigh the positives and negatives. But we're looking for the number two answer. We had Jackie from O'Galley. First time she's ever called, gotten through. And
1: hey, way to go, Jackie. Welcome.
0: And she said.
2: A boat.
0: That was the number two answer.
1: She got it on the first try through?
0: Yeah. She shows up. People have been trying for years, haven't got it. She's like, I got this.
1: Casual and cool into the room. You're like the Fonz.
0: Good job, Jackie. Yes, a boat. Again, another thing. Oh, cool. Just put it in the water and we'll go. And then you realize that there's stuff that goes with it and all of the work and extra stuff.
1: And all of the friends you suddenly have.
0: Right. That's the other thing. If you want friends, get a boat. Get a pool. Both of those things. You guys had some good guesses. You guys nailed pretty much the ones on here. But we had Diane from Winter say a hot tub. Same thing. A lot of fun. I'm not disparaging hot tubs at all because I had one for years and I love it. I like Mia from Lake Geneva said a pet, a dog, more so a puppy. You're like, they're just little puppy. No, they're a lot.
1: That's why they're so cute. They have to be.
0: Chris from Hickson said a camper.
1: Good call.
0: Amanda from Spooner said a house, a new house.
1: Mm-hmm.
0: It's a lot of work. Then we had Bob from Rice Lake say a cottage, lake house, a second home. You're like, it's just the same as this one, right? No, you're not there as much and things go wrong. Yeah. Erica from Whitehall said, wait, what was the question again? They said, what's something a lot of people dream of having until they realize everything that comes along with it? Oh, good answer. Erica from Whitehall said money.
1: Okay. I thought maybe somebody would say marriage.
0: No, we had close. Heidi from Cameron said kids. Yeah, marriage should be on there, too. Again, something a lot of people dream of having until they realize everything that comes along with it. Kids, marriage, spouse, yeah, that kind of thing. Number three was a huge house. Number four was a puppy or a dog. Number five, I like how they hyphenated this, owning your own business, owning a bar.
1: Yes.
0: Everybody, we should own a bar. And then you do it, you're like, this is not a good idea. Vacation home cabin, pretty much exotic pets.
1: Mm.
0: Get a red-bearded chameleon lizard. That, you know, then no, there's a lot of stuff. That, first-class flying. People dream of until there is everything that comes along with it. What, champagne and the extra room? I don't know, sure about that one.
1: Too much arm room?
0: Fame is number 9 and hot tub is number 10.
1: So all right.
0: You guys pretty much got all those on there. And we appreciate you playing, whether you win or not. But congratulations to Jackie from O'Galley, as she has got $60 to take to Hy-Vee since she was just there last week. She's going again. So tomorrow we'll have a new question, $20 on a Hy-Vee card. Hey, it's feud day. Morgan's going to need a teammate in just a few minutes. So
1: help me.
0: Get ready for that. We'll talk forecast. Not a bad day, another summer day once the sun pops. But right now it's 7:09. Let's do some news.
1: And as of about 9 minutes ago, polls are open here in Wisconsin on primary day. So thanks to all of our local poll workers, volunteers, clerks, everybody setting that up as we go to pick basically the biggie, which would be the Democratic side of the ticket for governor's race here, choosing that nominee. Other Congress and statewide offices will be on ballots as well. And then counties could be doing local things like nominations for sheriff and things like that. And whoever wins this primary election on the gubernatorial level will then go to our general election. That's what happens in November. Polls open until 8 tonight. As we look to some other headlines, the Wisconsin DMV is also extending hours at customer service centers ahead of the election. So they'll be open until 6 p.m. today. A Neillsville man is in custody after causing a disturbance at a local car dealership, with officials saying David Schutz entered Gross Motors yesterday morning and began spitting at employees and threatening people. Staff had asked him to leave, but he refused. They learned that he had worked at the dealership for a little while in 2017 before being fired. He was arrested for disorderly conduct and trespassing. Well, if you're at the pump, you may notice that things are a little bit down. Gas prices take a bit of a dip here, with AAA chiming in that the average price of gas here in Eau Claire is about $3.82, which is almost a dime lower than we were seeing a week ago. So you might not need the entire lottery to fill your tank, maybe just a little bit of it. Hey, did you win last night? Yeah, me either. But guess what? No one did.
2: There was no grand prize winner in Monday night's drawing, so Wednesday's will be worth at least $975 million, with a cash value of a little over $422 million. Tickets are $2 each. Odds of winning, roughly 1 in 292 million. I'm Mark Mayfield.
1: All right, there's a chance. Good luck. 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
10: Scattered clouds and a few showers are starting off our Tuesday across the area, but as the morning goes on, we are going to see any rain chances start to quickly diminish. From there, clouds give way to hazy sunshine through the afternoon. Our high temperature will top out in the mid-80s. Tonight, partly cloudy, will cool it off to around 63. Otherwise, a slight chance of a shower or storm tomorrow morning, partly to mostly sunny, up to around 86. On 13 First Alert, meteorologist Derek Tallman.
11: Thanks so much, Derek. Should be starting this day at 59. A little warmer than that. We're at 67. Clouds now, but like you heard, sun is on the way. Welcome to Tuesday. 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
13: 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And we're starting with clouds. A little haze on the horizon, too. Keep in mind, there's ravaging wildfires out to the far west, the Pacific Northwest specifically. And we'll get sunshine, but even that'll be that kind of a filtered sunshine all day. We're going to get to about 86. We'll hear more from our 13 First Alert meteorologist, Derek Tallman. Also, we have a topic that I would love for you to start thinking about and chime in. What everyday problem feels like it should have been solved by now? Those things like, why? Why are we still doing this? Why hasn't somebody, like, you've got even an answer, maybe, of how to do it. And I've got a couple examples. We've talked about some of these, but you want to start texting in, 715-835-WAX. Also, it's Feud Day. We're going to get Morgan a teammate in just a minute here.
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13: Categories: Secret Keeping Monk, Turn Out the Lights If You're Not in the Stadium, and Business Friendly Delaware are categories.
15: Things that make you go,
13: A rabbi named Tobias Geffen is the only known non-Coca-Cola employee to view the secret formula. Coke allowed it way back in 1935 so they could get Coke certified as kosher. Naturally, they only did it on the condition that Tobias never shared it with anyone else. But he knew. AT&T Stadium in Texas, that's where the Dallas Cowboys play. One of the stadiums where the World Cup was just held, it uses more energy on game days than the entire country of Liberia. On game day, one day, a couple hours, boom. There are more than twice as many corporations in Delaware than people. Delaware has very friendly corporate tax laws, so a lot of businesses incorporate there, even if they don't have any real physical presence there. Delaware is a home to more than 2.2 million business entities, only has around 1 million in human population. Interesting.
5: Things that make you go,
13: All right, what everyday problem feels like it should have been solved by now? We're going to give you a couple that we've talked about some of these. We're going to go through a couple of mine, and then we want to hear yours. If you ever scratch your head, I'm like, we are an advanced society. We're making more progress than we ever have. Why isn't this solved by now? See what you guys can think of. You can text me, 715-835-WAX. Good morning. 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

0: Wax 104.5. I don't dance. That is Mr. Lee Bryce. 7:23. It's the Wax 104.5 morning show. Morgan is in here.
1: Hey, howdy.
0: See my project I started over there?
1: Well, you have a whiteboard. You have a bottle of what smells like very strong nail polish remover. Yeah. And it looks like you've been scrubbing and gave up halfway through. And you're going to ask me to do it.
0: No, I'll do it. Unless Cora comes in.
1: Are you? You know what you should get? I don't know how these work. I don't even want to know how these work. These are like the sausage of cleaning products, but you should get a magic eraser.
0: Yes.
1: And just try one of those. Because for some reason, and I don't even know what it is, I don't want to know, they work on everything.
0: Those even work on your life. Yeah. Like, you know what?
1: Yeah, I'm going to need a bigger one.
0: Bad boyfriend or girlfriend, just erase them, that kind of thing. No, what happened, I have this dry erase board that I put my forecast on every day. Mm-hmm. And I've been doing really well. I think I've been using it all year, you know? And then I reused regular marker on it yesterday.
1: For the whole thing.
0: But then we did get some of the text. That's why I didn't finish, by the way. Because I want to try this person's hack or idea out. Try using an Expo marker on top. That's kind
1: of. Oh, and then wiping it off.
0: Try it on top of your permanent marker on your whiteboard. It may remove most of it. Just scribble over the words and then wipe off the marker.
1: Yeah. Let's try it. Let's try it real time because something visual like this works really well on the radio.
0: Okay. There's a marker.
1: I'm doing this. Oh, so this really is you just trying to get me to finish.
0: Yeah, see, it worked out pretty well after all. So
1: very familiar to me.
0: We're also going to get Morgan ready to go because we need a teammate for us.
1: Are you sure this is the right marker?
0: I'm not sure that's the right marker. We might be making it worse at this point.
1: Yeah, I'm not sure this isn't. You have to get one that says erasable on it.
0: Well, I'm sure that's the problem. This marker literally says nothing on it, right?
1: No, it doesn't say anything on it.
0: Usually tell by the smell.
1: It looks like the most generic marker on the planet. It's white with a black cap, and it says nothing on it.
0: Yeah.
1: It does not look very promising.
0: It's like the Good Value brand marker. All right, we're going to try that, but I also want to talk about this morning.
1: Ooh,
0: so
1: I think it works.
0: Really?
1: Hey, whoever sent that in, thank you.
0: Did it work?
1: Yeah.
0: Any more napkins?
1: Nope, you do.
0: Oh, okay.
1: Because you're going to be doing this, not me.
0: Got to thinking about this, and here's what we're kind of talking about. I threw it out already. What everyday problem, well, maybe this is it. No, not like this, but what everyday problem feels like it should have been solved by now. And let me throw some out.
1: Hangovers.
0: Because this is what got me thinking about it. First of all, nachos. Longer, not taller. This is ridiculous that we keep doing it this way.
1: That's true.
0: Because you get a whole pile of chips and only the top has the toppings on it. Make a nice long plate of some sort, a rectangle plate, and do it.
1: I have to admit, when I saw the ketchup bottles that face down, I'm like, hey.
0: Right. See, we fixed that.
1: Yes.
0: But how long did it take us? It was ridiculous. How about king-size bedspreads that have some kind of tag or the direction that you're supposed to be going, because you think, oh, king-size bed square. No, it is not.
1: No, every time we make the bed, we get it wrong.
0: Every time.
1: Every time.
0: All right, so that's kind of what I'm looking for. And that's all came about because we have had that meme that says, how come nobody at Ziploc has gotten together with the cereal company?
1: Yes, make those resealable. Come on.
0: Again, these are just ridiculous things.
1: How much sense would that make?
0: Is it common sense? Is it too much common sense?
1: It's so too much.
0: Those are the three sense that I am throwing out there as far as what everyday problem feels like. It should have been solved by now. And we got a good one already. Okay, they're coming in already. So we're going to read some of those. But right now, like I said, Morgan needs a teammate.
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0: I've got stuff, and the stuff would be McDonald's goodies. How about that? We're going to get you some of that. I'll tell you what those are, but trust me, it's good stuff. And some Mike on Movie Passes. Oh, we'll throw in a couple pair because maybe you're falling behind. We've got some real big blockbusters out there now.
1: Yeah.
0: There's more coming. So
1: Spidey.
0: Morgan needs a teammate. I will roll out the board. You guys will try and clear the board. There's five on there. And even if you don't win, you still get the prizes. We just mainly like you having being a part of the show. So call now, please. Morgan needs help with the feud. It is
1: and the marker board.
0: Tuesday game. How's that coming? Okay. So call now. She needs a teammate. So if you've never been on the show and want to help out, you can call now. Good luck.
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0: Of your morning with your first chuckle of the day. 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
1: So this married couple are sound asleep and the phone rings at 2 a.m. The wife answers and after a few seconds she angrily says, "Well, how should I know that? That's over 200 miles away," and hangs up. The husband kind of wakes up and he goes, "What did they want?" She said, "I have no clue. Some stupid woman wanting to know if the coast was clear."
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0: Quack 104.5. That was the number one song for that guy. He's got two number ones. Good job. It's Canadian. I don't know why I need to bring that up.
1: Eh?
0: Yeah. They're all nice, so it's nice that a nice guy gets a number one song, Josh Ross. It's 7:38 coming up. We're going to talk with our 13 First Alert meteorologist, Derek Dolman. But we're talking about this. What everyday problem feels like it should have been solved by now? And I gave a couple, and everyone knows this. We're all in agreement on this. The people at Ziploc need to get a hold of the people at General Mills or wherever the cereal company is and put Ziploc bags in the cereal box. Uh-huh. I'm like, okay, why aren't this is the kind of things we're looking for? Why aren't we doing this?
1: It should be so easy.
0: The other one is nachos. Stop making them taller, make them longer.
1: Yep, that makes sense.
0: And something with the comforters for a king size bed. You got to give us something, a little arrow, a little tag, or something.
1: This way only.
0: Right.
1: This side up.
0: All right, so we've got some good ones already. I like this one, too, from Rachel from Fall Creek. Why don't gas pumps have a little trash can on both sides? She says, I always end up on the side with no squeegee, no paper towels, and one lonely glove on the ground. Yes, each one's different. It's like, I walk way back there, and you walk by someone else who's pumping gas, and like, yeah, put more of those out there.
1: Somebody's been doing a summer grill outs, I have a feeling, got a text that says, why do most packs of hot dogs come in 10, buns come in 8?
0: So from Father of the Bride.
1: Yeah.
0: Ryan in Chippewa Falls says there should be a universal remote that actually stays universal.
1: See, I don't know anything about that, but I'll take your word for
0: it. Every house still has three remotes, and one you have just to control the volume of the TV because it doesn't work on the other ones. These are great.
1: Mm-hmm.
0: Let's see.
1: Oh, I like this one from Lisa in Eau Claire. She said every microwave should have the same buttons. You notice some of them have a popcorn, potato, reheat,
0: why
1: beverage.
0: Why do I have to relearn it every time you buy one?
1: Yeah, some of them don't have a beverage. Yeah, you're right. I haven't thought of that one.
0: Why are grocery carts still allowed to have one wheel that wants to go to Menominee when the rest are still going straight? Okay. Yeah, that's true. Every cart has a wobbly wheel. Can we fix that yet?
1: Why do toothpaste tubes still get gross around the cap? There has to be an engineer who can fix it.
0: Come on. Christy from Chippewa Falls. Printer ink should not cost more than the printer.
1: Tyler, my hero, car cup holders should fit all water bottles.
0: Yes. We're not putting 12-ounce aluminum cans in there anymore. We've got ginormous Stanley water bottles now.
1: Yes.
0: Make them bigger. Okay, these are great. So if you've got one, 715-835-WAX. Again, the question is, what everyday problem feels like? This should have been solved by now. You can text us, 715-835-WAX.
2: 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Here's Morgan McCarthy with the news.
1: Well, good morning. Here's what we're learning today. Polls open until 8 tonight, and voters, you'll head in to cast ballots for the primary election here in Wisconsin. You'll be choosing for things like nominees for governor, Congress, and some statewide offices on that ballot as well. Many counties will be choosing nominees for sheriff and will be deciding some other contests in the mix. And again, polling places stay open until 8 p.m. tonight. Well, sentencing is being ordered for a man convicted on charges stemming from an incident that happened outside of a home in Fiesta food store. Police say 64-year-old James Osborne exposed himself to three people, including a minor, and this all happened in the store's parking lot. Osborne pleaded no contest to charges of lewd and lascivious behavior, ordered to pay a fine plus court costs. Well, on the state level, the last group of beagles at Ridgeland Farms will be out of the facility tomorrow. Big Dog Ranch Rescue says the final 155 dogs will be released from Blue Mounds, most of which are puppies believed to be just a few months old. The departure will mark the end of a mission by the rescue groups to have all the dogs leave Ridgeland Farms. That mission began back in April, and so far more than 2,100 beagles have been taken from the facility. From beagles to boa constrictors, an animal rescue event locally brought in exotic animals. JNR Aquatic Animal Rescue took in pets that folks felt they were no longer able to care for, and this all happened in Cadott. 30 animals in total were taken to the Cadott Community Library for the event and are now receiving proper care. And is there a box shoved back in the corner of the closet full of things you just couldn't throw away? And if you put your ear to it real close, would it sound like this? A collection of ultra-rare Nintendo game cartridges could fetch millions when they hit the auction block. Nearly 100 Super Mario Brothers and Duck Hunt NES game cartridges were made in 1993, 2 years after the last known printing of the games. And it's believed they were intended to be melted down by Nintendo, but somehow were tucked away in a box somewhere in Wisconsin for decades. Sounds like something my parents would do. The games will be auctioned off today, which means somebody will be hitting the jackpot. But when it comes to the actual lottery, do your dreams of winning usually get this kind of a response?
3: There was no grand prize winner in Monday night's drawing, so Wednesday's will be worth at least $975 million with a cash value of a little over $422 million. Tickets are $2 each. Odds of winning, roughly 1 in 292 million. I'm Mark Mayfield.
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0: 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Let's talk weather. 13 First Alert meteorologist Derek Goldman is with us. Good morning.
8: Good morning, Alex.
0: You know, it's human nature, and especially my nature, to complain about things and complain about the weather. We've had it plenty hot. I get it. But then you look at, like, out west, the Pacific Northwest, and some of the wildfires. They're in the worst wildfire season they've ever had out there.
8: Yeah, and I believe, if I recall, there's over 100 fires, probably more than that, even burning out there, and hence why we're dealing with wildfire smoke here. Our upper-level flow is west-to-east oriented, so that's helping bring that smoke on over here. The good news is none of that smoke is reaching down to the surface, nor is it expected to through the day. However, much like yesterday, we are going to see a milky haze back in the sky. We are starting off with some clouds. Any showers are now long out of the area. And through the rest of the day, we are going to be trending drier. That coming with increasing sunshine. Our afternoon high is going to be above average in the mid-80s. As we go into tonight, partly cloudy. We'll cool off to around 63 degrees. And then tomorrow morning, we are tracking just a small chance at a few showers and thunderstorms before sunshine comes back into the picture tomorrow afternoon. And it is going to be another warm day back in the mid-80s. For Thursday and Friday, we're dry, partly to mostly sunny. Seasonable temperatures in the low 80s. This is going to be out ahead of a more organized weather system heading our way Friday night into Saturday. That's going to bring us our next best chances of at least some rain showers to kick off the weekend. It will be mainly cloudy, cooler as a result at around 75 degrees. And then by Sunday and even into the start of next week, we are going to find ourselves back up to around that 80 degree mark with a mix of clouds and sun. Right now in Eau Claire, it's currently 67 degrees. I'm 13 First Alert meteorologist Derek Dahlman.
9: Tuesday's fine, I guess it's fine. Better than Monday, that's the line. We'll take the win, however small. At least it's not the worst of all. It's the wax more.

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1: 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We were looking for number two. 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
1: I like it. I love it.
0: City is 7:55. Are you looking for some fun? There's still summer left. Thus, there's still some fun left.
2: Fairchild Fun Days. Not one. Three fun days. Coming up August 28th through the 30th. They've got the stuff that you expect out of a fun day's celebration. Live music, fireworks, a touch truck, kids activities, tall tower trot, classic car show, grand parade. We're going to have a wax float in the parade because our tower is right there at Fairchild. 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It's a lot of F-words. Valued at more than $75. You can do that right now. Add win stuff and get set for all the fun for the Fairchild Fun Days. Again, August 28th through the 30th.
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0: Feud day means we're going to find out who's your teammate here, Morgan, okay?
4: Let's go to the lines.
0: Let's answer this line right here. Hi, Wax 104. Who's this?
5: Derek.
0: Hey, it's our buddy Derek. We haven't heard from you in a while, have we?
5: No, it's been a little bit.
0: Well, welcome back to the program.
4: Yeah, happy to have you on.
0: Morgan might remember this, but my memory is horrible. Where's home for you again?
4: Mondovi.
5: Oh, you got it.
4: See, we're off to a good start. I'm just warming up. This is just how the feud's going to go today. We're going to grab these answers by the neck.
0: You're going to say something else. You've got two kids.
4: No kids.
5: No, I've got five.
4: Oh, what? I was way off.
0: Morgan
4: okay.
0: was way off on that one.
4: Now, maybe somebody should call in and help us.
0: We're going to have to throw in some extra McDonald's goodies for you, I guess, because five kids. All right.
4: Ooh, no wonder you call the play all the time. You got to feed those babies.
0: Anybody in the car with you now?
5: Nope, I'm on my way to work.
0: Okay, well, let's get you on your way, and let's see what the board is saying today, because we are playing The Feud. It reads, name something people do when they can't fall asleep.
4: Ooh.
0: Got the top five answers on the board.
4: Well, we know what you guys do.
0: Yeah, well.
4: Kidding. All right.
0: All right, we've got top five answers on the board. You get three strikes is what I meant to say. So, right. Derek, you're the guest. What do you think one of the answers is here?
5: I'm going to say play on your cell phone.
0: Play on your cell phone.
4: That's a good answer. Yeah.
0: That's got to be on there, right? Is that on there? Number one answer,
4: yes.
0: Look at their phone.
4: I think Alex has found the end of the internet twice
0: I had to start back at the beginning.
4: All right.
0: That's number one.
4: He scrolls. I'm going to go with my favorite. I don't know if it's on the list or not, but how about read?
0: Oh, do people still do that? What are those called? Books?
4: They try.
0: Yeah, the people still reading books when you can't fall asleep?
4: What?
0: No, because then you got to have a light and a band. No, that's not it. Oh, wait, no, I'm sorry. Hang on. I was so ready to call you wrong. Number four answer is read. Okay.
4: They read on their phone.
0: No,
4: you should read the answers correctly.
0: It wasn't on my phone. All right, Derek, we've got number one and four up there. We got three left.
5: I'm going to go with play a video game.
0: Play a video game.
4: Okay.
0: Yeah, Call of Duty at 3 a.m. Is play a video game on there? No. Oh, you've got your first strike. A very loud strike, too. So that's not on there. Play a video game. Looking at their phone. Maybe that's because you're doing it on your phone. I don't know.
4: Okay.
0: Number four is read.
4: They can't fall asleep. I'm trying to think.
0: What do I do every night?
4: Watch TV? That's different than your phone. Okay, TV.
0: Yeah, because you got TV. Is that on there? That is number two.
4: Oh, geez. Okay.
0: Look at your phone. Watch TV.
4: All screens are not created equal.
0: Number four is read. So, Derek, you've got one strike. You got answers three. And number five is hanging out up there on the board.
5: Let's say go for a drive.
0: Go for a drive.
4: Yeah, put yourself in the car seat.
0: You got to come back, though. That's the thing. Go on drive.
4: Okay, so what if you get up and get something to drink, like warm milk, something to eat, a little snack, turkey, tryptophan, make yourself tired.
0: If that's out there, you've got another one, you're still alive. Otherwise, we're done with strikes. Is that up there? Number five, get up and eat.
4: Okay.
0: Name something people do when they can't fall asleep. You got number one
5: Go
0: answer.
5: Go to the bar.
0: Go to I don't care if that's even on here. That should be the answer. Yeah. Your answers involve leaving the house a lot here, Derek.
4: Yeah.
0: If that's on there, you've swept. If not, we will give you the answer. Is that number three? I like where your head's at, Derek.
4: Give us a hint.
0: Got five kids. Well, sometimes you just try and fight it and try and just see if you can go back to sleep. So
4: stay in bed, toss and turn.
0: That's the answer we're looking for.
4: That's a trick answer.
0: Number one, look at their phone. Number two, watch TV. Three, toss and turn. Number four, read, get up and eat. Number five, number six, go to the bar with Derek. Follow me up. Next time I can't sleep, all right, Derek?
4: Yes.
5: Sounds good.
0: He'll be up. He's got five kids.
4: Yeah.
0: Hey, we're going to throw in some extra McDonald's goodies for you. You're going to take those kids to the movie, and we appreciate you being a part of the show as always, Derek.
4: Nice work, Derek.
5: Thank you.
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0: 1.5 Keith Urban and Wasted Time. Morgan, you remember that from later Saturday night? I couldn't stop singing that song.
1: I can still smell them in my head.
0: I said, we don't play that song enough. So I wanted to play it today. And when you have the buttons and the computer, you can do that kind of thing.
1: You made good choices.
0: I like that song. I forgot how much I like that song. All right, it is 8:13. We're going to check in with Office Cora, Tinseltown Talk Time. We'll hear from Derek Dolman. He's going to use that word milky haze, I hope. I like when he says that. That's good. But we're also talking about what everyday problem feels like it should have been solved by now. And I started this off with nachos.
1: Yes.
0: Longer, not taller. There may be some cost thing. Like they do with the, you know, in the restaurant, like we have to put all the toppings on top. We don't have to put so much. We just fill it up with chips. So maybe there's like a sneaky little cost effective thing restaurants are doing, but longer, not taller with the nachos.
1: Yep. And I was thinking, Michael, I think it was, had my favorite text answer, cup holders that fit water bottles in the vehicle. So true.
0: Yeah. I had the one, and we all agree, and it's not like I made this up, but Ziploc needs to team up with the cereal companies and put Ziploc bags in the cereal boxes. It's ridiculous that we've gone this long. But someone also said, why do chip bags still tear down the side? We've put people in space. Surely Doritos can open straight.
1: Yes, I like this text, similar to your cereal bag, said graham crackers need them as well.
0: Yes.
1: So true.
0: Try to open the side of those and it never works. Then you get a rip and you can't fold it over or fix it. Yes.
1: Yes.
0: Kelly from Altoona, this is a great one. Thank you, Kelly. Shampoo and conditioner bottles should be easier to tell apart in the shower.
1: Oh,
0: They make them the same, like different colors. Same. You can do whatever brand you want, you know, but they should always like, not maybe universal, but at least different colors.
1: Or a bumpy bottle, because if your eyes are closed because you have suds, you don't want to open your eyes.
0: Mark from Chippewa Falls, why do laundry tags still itch? Oh, like on your collar.
1: Oh, yeah. They should make those softer.
0: One thing I did notice is, I haven't ripped this one off. I've got a Marika Gouda shirt on. But look at, they make them so much easier because you... Back in the old days, you could not rip off the tags. I don't know what they were worried about, but now they come off pretty easy. I know it's a large shirt. I know I'm just going to wash it in warm. I don't need the tag. It's kind of bothering me. But then, like, Hanes has it actually printed a little bit on the actual cloth.
1: The tagless.
0: That's a good one. Dan from Osseo says cereal boxes should close like actual containers. Oh, yeah, that little cardboard tab that never works. Never keeps it closed.
1: That's right.
0: We can do better as human beings on this planet. One more. Laura in Chippewa Falls says toilet paper packages should have a real handle. Yes, because if you're like me and want to do everything in one trip and you're buying the 30 pack, that's all you can do in that
1: arm. There is nothing to grab onto. You have to carry it on your head.
0: Maybe they should make, like you do with your reusable bags, they should make some kind of thing that goes around it, like a little carrying case for your toilet paper and paper towels.
1: Uh-huh.
0: A little handle. That's what I'm thinking.
1: A toity bag?
0: Yeah.
1: A toity tote.
0: I'm going to throw away my shirt tags I ripped off on there. All right. Coming up, we're going to talk forecast some sun. It looks like it's starting to peek out a little bit today, but it's going to be that milky haze. Can't stop saying it. Morgan's here with the news now. It is 8:16.
1: Well, for about an hour and 16 minutes, polls have been open, and they'll stay that way until 8 p.m. tonight. Thank you to local clerks and poll workers today, as it's primary day in Wisconsin. So what that means is that you'll be choosing a nominee for governor who will then go up against Tom Tiffany on the Republican side of the ticket in our November general election. There are also Congress and statewide offices, and then counties will be choosing nominees for sheriff and deciding some other contests as well. As we look to headlines, the move is to a different part of the state. It's Blair now in custody, where a woman there is in custody after a rollover crash in Trempealeau County. Crews were called just before 5 over the weekend in Preston, where investigators say 20-year-old Cassandra Segrio was driving and speeding when she was off the road into a ditch and rolled over. She was arrested on suspicion of OWI and resisting an officer. Well, at the pump, you may have noticed something we haven't seen for a while now, a little bit of a dip there in the gas prices. AAA reports that the average price of regular fuel in Eau Claire right now is hanging out at about $3.82 a gallon, which is down about 9 cents from this time last week, which means you don't need an actual lottery win to fill the tank, only maybe like half a win.
2: There was no grand prize winner in Monday night's drawing, so Wednesday's will be worth at least $975 million, with a cash value of a little over $422 million. Tickets are $2 each. Odds of winning, roughly 1 in 292 million. I'm Mark Mayfield.
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14: Another pleasant summer day shaping up in the Chippewa Valley as clouds give way to hazy sunshine through the afternoon hours. Our high temperature will top out in the mid-80s. For tonight, partly cloudy, will cool off to around 63 degrees. Meanwhile, tomorrow morning, just a small chance at a shower or thunderstorm before sunshine returns tomorrow afternoon. We'll find ourselves back up to around 86, low 80s on Thursday. On 13 First Alert, meteorologist Derek Dahlman.
0: Thank you so much, Derek. I thought I saw a peak or two of the sun. That'll come. It's maybe not now. We still have overcast skies. Up a few notches. We're at 69. We'll talk Tinseltown Talk with Office Cora coming up next here on the Wax 104.5 Morning Show. Good morning.

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2: All right, let's talk Tinseltown Talk. Office Cora in the house. Good morning.
3: Good morning.
2: And you got the probably, it was funny because I sent you a weird text and it didn't even phase you. You're like, yeah, that makes sense.
3: Yep. Didn't even ask questions. Do you have nail polish remover?
2: Could you bring it in?
3: What?
2: Yeah, he just walked in and said, here it is. It happened after, I don't know how many months I've been having this dry erase whiteboard that I put the weather on and the current temp and stuff. So instead of piece of paper and stuff. So yesterday we got new markers and I used the Sharpie on it, which is not a dry erase compatible. So it was permanent. So you brought in your fingernail polish remover, which by the way, you know how much I like smell of markers?
3: No.
2: Smell that fingernail polish remover.
3: How are you feeling right now?
2: So we cleared it. We solved the issue. Thanks to you.
3: You were on a good run, though. That was months. You didn't use the wrong marker.
2: I have a lot of markers.
3: Very nice.
2: Very nice. Last night's our third to the last Kickin' It Country in River Prairie Park. It was the Bear Creek Band, and they just don't disappoint.
3: No, and Dan Callen has been leading that band for so long.
2: One of the 1920s.
3: And one of his guys got pneumonia in the hospital. So they
2: made him play anyway.
3: He brought in former members and put together, like, it was incredible.
2: Well, they've been around so long. They've got former members, current members. Yeah, so that's so cool that they can just step in like that. Next weekend, we haven't had these guys yet this year, have we? Eclectic Barn Boys.
3: I like it.
2: They are going to be there. Again, that's the second to the last. So summer's winding down
3: if you haven't made it to one.
2: That's crazy.
3: And the weather last night, it was just absolutely perfect.
2: Yeah, Derek Lake using the term milky haze with the sun because it's upper level smoke. So I can't, once he says it, I can't stop saying milky haze. Huh. Before you do yourself, Carrie Underwood joined her church in Nashville.
3: She did.
2: To perform Hillsong's worship.
3: Voice of an angel.
2: I think we forget sometimes about that voice. Mm-hmm. Check this out. This is just her singing.
4: What a beautiful name it is.
3: Whoa.
4: What a beautiful name.
2: This isn't in the studio.
3: Yeah.
2: Processed.
4: The name of Jesus Christ,
2: I had goosebumps.
3: Yeah.
2: Goodness, we forget sometimes we've got that treasure of a voice in country music, don't we?
3: Wow. All right,
2: now what have you got?
3: Well, John Hamm and his wife Anna are expecting a baby.
2: Oh, okay, first?
3: Yep. Okay. They tied the knot in Big Sur, California in 2023. He's 55, but said he is finally at an exciting part in his life characterized by stability and comfort. So that is pretty good news for John Hamm.
2: Okay.
3: And an undersea power cable that's being built between Ireland and the UK was diverted by magic.
2: What?
3: Well, the magic of Harry Potter fandom, that is.
2: What?
3: Construction of the cable would have upended Freshwater West, a beach on the coast of Wales, but that's where they filmed the death and burial of Dobby, the house elf.
2: Oh, Dobby elf. Yeah.
3: Yeah. So there's a memorial to Dobby on that site, and people visit it from all around the world. And then this power company was supposed to kind of go right through it.
2: And they said,
3: gotta go around.
2: And go around.
3: the strange thing is, by doing this, they actually had to build it much closer to actual sacred remains from the Bronze Age.
2: Oh my goodness.
3: But Dobby's memorial has been saved.
2: Go around, they said.
3: And at no surprise, Ella Langley's Choosin' Texas is ranked as the top country song of 2026 so far. Her other hit, Be Her, is followed at number 2, and Be By You by Luke Combs is number 3.
2: Okay. And then Luke Combs is lucky to be in there because it's all Morgan Wallen and Ella Langley.
3: For sure.
2: In the top 10. If you look at the playlist, the streaming charts, the top 20, I'm not exaggerating, I think Morgan Wallen and because they have one together, Ella Langley are in there, probably 15 of the top 20.
3: Most of them
2: Morgan Wallen. Yeah, it's just crazy. All right, you got one more?
3: Yeah, they're definitely having a good run.
2: They're doing okay.
3: Simon Cowell is allegedly being sued over $100 million deal said to be written on a napkin. A former business advisor named Ian Rosenblatt said that Cowell offered this deal. They were having dinner and he comes up with this deal. So they wrote it on a napkin. Simon signed it. So that's legit. I am being the judge, the jury, everything
2: judge
3: right Corey. Now.
2: Got
3: be
2: more.
3: Quick to judge.
2: Bing, bang, boom. You got more in the morning. show page?
3: Right. Yes, so much more on the morning show page.
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1: I heard about a woman in India who set a world record for her nearly 9-foot-long hair. 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

0: $1,600 a year. Dogs cost $3,500 a year. So instead of one kid, I can get six dogs.
1: Hey, I like that math. Yeah, well, at Samantha Reddy says, I tried to make a really friendly comment about how I liked my neighbor's very autumnal outfit, but I swerved too hard into friendliness and soared way past and landed in arguably hostile with, well, if it ain't Mr. Fall.
0: All right, this one is from at Kyle Plant Emoji. There's a bit of sadness when you're at a restaurant and the food isn't delivered by your server. And who ordered the Alfredo? You don't know us at all. Jenny would know. Jenny wouldn't know who ordered the Alfredo.
1: At Angie V. Rad says, looking forward to another week where all the stuff I want to accomplish depends on a sense of self-discipline and functioning I've never once possessed in my entire life.
0: Yes.
2: We scroll into.
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16: Another pleasant summer day shaping up in the Chippewa Valley as clouds give way to hazy sunshine through the afternoon hours. Our high temperature will top out in the mid-80s. For tonight, partly cloudy, will cool off to around 63 degrees. Meanwhile, tomorrow morning, just a small chance at a shower or thunderstorm before sunshine returns tomorrow afternoon. We'll find ourselves back up to around 86, low 80s on Thursday. On 13 First Alert, meteorologist Derek Dahlman.
0: Thank you so much, Derek. We've got overcast skies holding steady at 69 for the moment.

0: apparently a lot of people do, because it's another hit for Ella Langley. Ernest helping her out, not only on writing that one, but you can hear him as the kind of background singer on that one. Of course, we just saw him if you went to Ashley for the Arts on Saturday. Good guy, great show. Just a great venue and a great time had by all. I was very impressed. All right, speaking of impressed, we're going to see some impressive summer temps. Not super hot, but just enough to make you realize it's kind of hot and it's still August. So about 86, we'll have some sunshine. It'll be that kind of hazy, filtered sunshine. We'll hear from Derek throughout the day, but we're going to hear music throughout the day. We'll get lots of it next with Caitlin Clark coming in. Let me give you just a few leftovers. Heinz has invented the first customizable ketchup lid. It's called the Love Lid. Has three settings that include like, love, and crazy love. So I don't know if it's like a turn, like a dial thing or what, but the lid's going to allow fans to pick how much ketchup they want. Do you want just a little? So that would be like love. I think you can figure out then love and crazy love. Are you a crazy love ketchup person? Some people are. This is interesting. A growing number of millennials are embracing platonic co-parenting. In some cases, it's single parents who have split from their spouses and are moving in together and raising their children under one roof. So like friends that are single or whatever the situation is, but you're not married and your dad, mom's not whatever. Some of these are mostly moms, but maybe someone's not in the picture. So if all moms, if it's all moms instead of commune, they're calling it a momune. So just a whole bunch of moms living together. Everyone help raise kids. That's interesting. I find that fascinating. All right. Leave you with a fascinating thing right there. But like I said, don't go anywhere. Lots of music in your future. Thank you so much for making us a part of your morning show. Caitlin Clark's coming in next. Wax 104.5.
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Nobody plays more country. Wax 104.5. Good morning. Thank you for having us on. I am Caitlin Clark. We'll have our 13 First Alert weather forecast in just a bit, plus music from Shane Proffitt and Morgan Wallen. That's all after Luke Bryan. Rain is a good thing. 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

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Certainly appreciate you having us on. Coming up, we'll hear from Luke Combs and Dierks Bentley. That's all after Billy.

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15: Another pleasant summer day shaping up in the Chippewa Valley as clouds give way to hazy sunshine through the afternoon hours. Our high temperature will top out in the mid-80s. For tonight, partly cloudy, will cool off to around 63 degrees. Meanwhile, tomorrow morning, just a small chance at a shower or thunderstorm before sunshine returns tomorrow afternoon. We'll find ourselves back up to around 86, low 80s on Thursday. On 13 First Alert, meteorologist Derek Dahlman.

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1: From 2003, Dierks Bentley, What Was I Thinking? 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And the note for that one is how to pronounce Dierks. Because if you look at it, it's hard to know how to say it.

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Chris Jansen, Me and a Beer, Wax 104.5. 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

Jason Aldean, Wax 104.5. Nobody plays more country. Good morning. Thank you for having us on. I am Caitlin Clark. We'll have our 13 First Alert weather forecast in just a bit, plus music from Riley Green, Ella Langley, and many more. Right now, it's Kenny Chesney. New music from him. This one's called Carry On.

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11: Another pleasant summer day shaping up in the Chippewa Valley as clouds give way to hazy sunshine through the afternoon hours. Our high temperature will top out in the mid-80s. For tonight, partly cloudy, will cool off to around 63 degrees. Meanwhile, tomorrow morning, just a small chance at a shower or thunderstorm before sunshine returns tomorrow afternoon. We'll find ourselves back up to around 86, low 80s on Thursday. On 13 First Alert, meteorologist Derek Dahlman.
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Tucker Wetmore, brunette, Wax 104.5. Nobody plays more country. I've been seeing more and more pictures of him on a beach. I feel like he's trying to become the next beach cowboy. But you can't really replace Kenny Chesney. He's the OG.

The latest from Morgan Wallen, Been By Now, Wax 104.5. Nobody plays more country. Loving that one. We'll listen in tomorrow morning for Alex and the Wax Morning Show. You could be our next Hy-Vee Brainstarter winner. They'll play just after 6:30. It's Alex and the Wax Morning Show.

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I wonder how Kane Brown, his injury, golf injury, how's it healing? Did you know he got hit in the ear by a golf ball?

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Nobody plays more country. Wax 104.5. Thank you so much for having us on as we kick off the 11 o'clock hour. I'm Caitlin Clark. We'll have our 13 First Alert weather forecast in just a bit. Here's FGL.

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15: Another pleasant summer day shaping up in the Chippewa Valley as clouds give way to hazy sunshine through the afternoon hours. Our high temperature will top out in the mid-80s. For tonight, partly cloudy, will cool off to around 63 degrees. Meanwhile, tomorrow morning, just a small chance at a shower or thunderstorm before sunshine returns tomorrow afternoon. We'll find ourselves back up to around 86, low 80s on Thursday. On 13 First Alert, meteorologist Derek Dahlman.

Throw it back to 1994 with Tracy Byrd, Watermelon Crawl, Wax 104.5. Nobody plays more country. I just have a very interesting idea of what that dance or the crawl would look like. Do you have any ideas? Have you tried it before?

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1: It finally happened. How long have I been using my my whiteboard?
2: Oh.
1: My erasable whiteboard? All year, I think, isn't it?
2: Maybe-ish. That was a New Year's resolution that you were going to start using. Did you break it?
1: No, but that's yesterday's forecast. You know why?
2: Uh-uh.
1: Because I have too many markers. Guess who decided not to use the erasable marker yesterday, but a permanent marker?
2: Oh.
1: What is it, like a nail polish remover? Might take that off?
2: Yeah, but this is the time of year where you kind of give up on your resolutions anyway.
1: So that's why it's on the floor right
2: now. You just skate into the rest of the year.
1: That's a good idea. I have too many markers, and it was bound to happen because somebody gave me one, mm-hmm. which is the king size Sharpie, and I think I got so excited I like to smell them, and then I started writing with it on the board, and I tried to wipe it off yesterday. So yeah,
2: if you keep smelling markers, you're going to lose more and more brain cells and do more things like that.
1: Exactly. Was I sniffing the marker right before I wrote on the erasable?
2: Chances are.
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Wax in a 4.5. Nobody plays more country. Now, I just heard about this and I have to share it. There's a town in Scotland where once a year, a man, aka the Bury Man, dresses head to toe in plants, specifically spiky burrs, and walks around for 7 hours drinking whiskey. I'm not even joking. The ceremony has been going on for hundreds of years and the meaning has been forgotten, but yet every year this happens. It happened this past Friday. I looked at pictures and it's hilarious. They're head to toe, literally in plants, and they're walking around and they make stops. They can be given whiskey, or actually they do take in donations to give to local charities. I feel like we can get Phil to dress up like that around here.

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Luke Combs, Wax 104.5. Nobody plays more country. Coming up, we'll hear from Alex Miller. That's all after local favorite Chris Cruzy. This one is called Summer Song, Wax 104.5. And speaking of summer, there is still time for you to have the best summer ever. 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

0: Good afternoon, I'm Bob Bosol from the Wax Fire Department, and we're going to take a look at trending news and headlines and 13 First Alert weather. But first, let's check in with Morgan McCarthy for a Wax Noon Farm update.
1: When Congress returns to Washington in the middle of September, one-issue livestock groups around the country, including here in Wisconsin, want the Senate to act on is a bill calling for the delisting of the gray wolf from the Endangered Species Act. The House passed the bill in 2025, and those groups point to numbers showing gray wolves are no longer endangered. Here in Wisconsin, since 2021, there have been more than 161 reports of wolves taking cattle and calves, with other claims for more than 200 missing calves. Meanwhile, the U.S. beef herd is at a 75-year low in numbers and not expected to change anytime soon as dry weather in the cattle country continues to limit herd expansion because of low feed inventories and high feed prices. New USDA numbers show that beef production for the rest of this year and into 2027 will be down another 1%, pushing already good prices even higher. The average price for the first half of this year has been just over $250 a hundred, and for 2027, the average beef price is now forecast to be $254.25 a hundred. Because of lower inventories and trade issues, our beef exports are also projected to be slightly lower this year and for most of 2027.
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1: Good afternoon. Here's what's trending now. From Mother Nature, rounds of severe storms are set to bear down on millions across the Midwest and Great Lakes this week. Meanwhile, on the West Coast, thousands of Spokane, Washington residents are being allowed back into their homes after destructive wildfires. Across the Union, Verizon customers once again have service after vandals cut fiber cables. Joe Biden's cancer has spread. NBC's Julie Surskin reported that the former president's son, Hunter Biden, provided an update during an interview at the BBC.
6: Medical experts say this is not good news for Biden's prognosis, though it's not clear where exactly his cancer spread. Prostate cancer can infect the bones and spread to the pelvis, brain, and liver.
1: 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In our own home sweet home, we hit headlines that bring us closer to it, with Wisconsin voters preparing for our primary election tomorrow. Buffalo County has a new sheriff. PETA wants an investigation into UW-Madison's monkeys, and the first ever travel expo on PAX in Eau Claire. You can find full details on the travel expo coming up this Wednesday when you make your stop at 715newsroom.com. I'm Morgan McCarthy.
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3: No changes to our weather through the rest of the day as we continue with hazy sunshine. High temperatures are going to top out in the mid-80s. As we go into tonight, partly cloudy, we'll cool off to around 63 degrees. Otherwise, tomorrow, partly to mostly sunny, up to around 87. Meanwhile, on Thursday, we'll find ourselves in the low 80s. Could see a few showers and storms to kick off the day, followed by a blend of clouds and sun. On 13 First Alert, meteorologist Derek Dahlman.
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Great new music from Ella Langley off her sophomore album Dandelion. That's called Loving Life Again. Appreciate you having us on. I'm Caitlin Clark, and a special thank you to our very own Bob Bosel and Mark McCarthy for those updates, keeping us in the know. Right now, FGL with Luke Bryan. 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
1: He pulled into that small scenic overlook, the one that doesn't have a name.
2: Tens of thousands of stories over nearly 100 years have passed through the doors at Lasker's.
1: But that view, sugar maples and red oak mixed into the slope. Above it, a bald eagle's nest sat in a white pine. We sat there shoulder to shoulder, sharing a bag of trail mix and arguing about whether the blue M&Ms taste different. Then he got quiet. He said he'd been coming to this place for years when he needed to think. And lately, all he thought about was a future with me in it.
2: The shortest distance between will you and I do comes through Lasker's.
1: He pulled out that little black box like it had just been sitting there, patiently waiting. And I swear I'm not making this up. Just then, two eagles came home to their nest. And the ring was perfect for me.
2: Lasker's, across from Oakwood Mall and Lasker's.com.
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Happy birthday. 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
1: We had an accordion growing up. 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

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Nobody plays more country. Certainly appreciate you having us on. Still ahead, we'll hear from Keith Urban.

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The latest from Kenny Chesney off his upcoming album that is Carry On, Wax 104.5, as we kick off the 1 o'clock hour. Thank you for having us on. I'm Caitlin Clark. We'll have our 13 First Alert weather forecast in just a bit, plus music from Riley Green, the latest from him, and Ella Langley with Choosing Texas. That's all after Nate Smith.

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0: 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Just saw that Cole Swindell is going to be playing after one of the Brewer games on August 28th. So that's like a 2-for-1. Go to the Brewer game and then see a concert. Here's Cole now. 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
7: No changes to our weather through the rest of the day as we continue with hazy sunshine. High temperatures are going to top out in the mid-80s. As we go into tonight, partly cloudy, will cool off to around 63 degrees. Otherwise, tomorrow, partly to mostly sunny, up to around 87. Meanwhile, on Thursday, we'll find ourselves in the low 80s. Could see a few showers and storms to kick off the day, followed by a blend of clouds and sun. On 13 First Alert, meteorologist Derek Dahlman.

0: A fun little throwback with Alan Jackson, that song from 1996, Little Bitty, off his album Everything I Love. Well, we like to mix it up, a little throwback just before we give you new music straight out of Nashville. You know this one. It's Hardy, Wallen, Church, and McGraw. It's MacArthur. 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
1: 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I like that cheeky new one from him. Coming up, we'll hear from Thomas Rhett and Jordan Davis. That's all after Zach Top, I Never Lie, on Wax.

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0: 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I'm Caitlin Clark, and I'm heading out the door. I hope you enjoy the rest of your afternoon. Phil Tripper is up next. He'll have music from Darius Rucker and Luke Bryan.
1: We've been to both Carolinas, seen a big Montana sky, driven up and down the coast a few times, London, Paris, paradise. But ain't got much memory of the scenes, come to think I missed them all. And damn,

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And raise your hand if you all heard that song, whether it's the Darius Rucker version or the old Crow Medicine Show version. Yeah, the answer is all of you.

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1: On Tuesday morning, we had $60 on a Hy-Vee card. 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Number one answer was a swimming pool. We were looking for number two. Jackie from O'Galley had our first guess.
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2: No changes to our weather through the rest of the day as we continue with hazy sunshine. High temperatures are going to top out in the mid-80s. As we go into tonight, partly cloudy, will cool off to around 63 degrees. Otherwise, tomorrow, partly to mostly sunny, up to around 87. Meanwhile, on Thursday, we'll find ourselves in the low 80s. Could see a few showers and storms to kick off the day, followed by a blend of clouds and sun. On 13 First Alert, meteorologist Derek Dahlman.
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Nobody plays more country. Still one of my favorite songs. Certainly the best out of their catalog. What a great debut it was. This song still gives me goosebumps. I love her voice so damn much. If I-

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Still making lots and lots and lots of money. That's going to be the biggest movie of the year, it seems, probably. I didn't know we were still doing Spider-Man stuff. The last one I watched was with Tobey Maguire.

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3: No changes to our weather through the rest of the day as we continue with hazy sunshine. High temperatures are going to top out in the mid-80s. As we go into tonight, partly cloudy will cool off to around 63 degrees. Otherwise, tomorrow, partly to mostly sunny, up to around 87. Meanwhile, on Thursday, we'll find ourselves in the low 80s. Could see a few showers and storms to kick off the day, followed by a blend of clouds and sun. On 13 First Alert, meteorologist Derek Dahlman.

0: Wax 104.5. You know, I've been working with the Pablo Center at the Confluence downtown Eau Claire. They got a great lineup coming up for the fall season. We're working with them. That means you're going to benefit from our partnership with some of those shows.
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1: It finally happened. How long have I been using my whiteboard?
2: Oh.
1: My erasable whiteboard? All year, I think, isn't it?
2: Maybe-ish. That was a New Year's resolution that you were going to start using. Did you break it?
1: No, but that's yesterday's forecast. You know why?
2: Uh-uh.
1: Because I have too many markers. Guess who decided not to use the erasable marker yesterday, but a permanent marker?
2: Oh.
1: What is it, like a nail polish remover might take that off?
2: Yeah, but this is the time of year where you kind of give up on your resolutions anyway.
1: That's why it's on the floor right
2: You just skate into the rest of the year.
1: That's a good idea. I have too many markers. And it was bound to happen because somebody gave me this one, which is the king size Sharpie. And I think I got so excited, I like to smell them. And then I started writing with it on the board and I tried to wipe it off yesterday. So, yeah.
2: If you keep smelling markers, you're going to lose more and more brain cells and do more things like that.
1: Exactly. Was I sniffing the marker right before I wrote on the erasable?
2: Chances are.
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Nobody plays more country. It's Wax 104.5. The Riley Greed fandom is strong here in Wax Country. I know this. Every time I go see a Riley Greed show, you guys pack the house. It's the mustache. It's got to be the mustache.

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Man, I just had some some smoked Gouda Cheez-Its for part of my lunch here today, man. Have you seen what Big Cheez-It's doing? Have you seen all the flavors that they have out? And I can vouch for a lot of them. They are all pretty damn delicious. Not a lot of brands get better and better. I don't know what Cheez-It's doing, man. They are nailing it. It has become my new favorite go-to snack.

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He's got some new stuff out there as well. If you're a Brantley fan, I'm Phil Tripper. Hey, whatever you're a fan of, you want to get it in, 715-835-WAX. Let me know. Drop a line. Drop a text. Kind of like

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1: We had an accordion growing up. 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
21: No changes to our weather through the rest of the day as we continue with hazy sunshine. High temperatures are going to top out in the mid-80s. As we go into tonight, partly cloudy, will cool off to around 63 degrees. Otherwise, tomorrow, partly to mostly sunny, up to around 87. Meanwhile, on Thursday, we'll find ourselves in the low 80s. Could see a few showers and storms to kick off the day, followed by a blend of clouds and sun. On 13th First Alert, meteorologist Derek Dahlman.
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Warm, humid through midweek. We're in that now. Yeah, you can feel that too. Humidity, just humidity loving to stick around. This is the summer of hot and humid, more so than the usual.

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Nobody plays more country. It's Wax 104.5. I don't know about you, but ever since this song came out, which was right about the time I started in this studio, I get hungry for chicken every time. For real. You know

Nobody plays more country. It's Wax 104.5. Get out tonight. You're going to get some humid, some 80s. Hey, by the weekend, though, temperatures on the weekend, chilling off just a little bit, toning down just a little bit. It's looking good.

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Let's call it a day. Let's get on out of here. What's going down on a Tuesday night? I think, what is it? It's Owen Park, Still Got Music. If that's what you're jonesing for, at least in Eau Claire anyway.

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14: No changes to our weather through the rest of the day as we continue with hazy sunshine. High temperatures are going to top out in the mid-80s. As we go into tonight, partly cloudy, will cool off to around 63 degrees. Otherwise, tomorrow, partly to mostly sunny, up to around 87. Meanwhile, on Thursday, we'll find ourselves in the low 80s. Could see a few showers and storms to kick off the day, followed by a blend of clouds and sun. On 13 First Alert, meteorologist Derek Dahlman.

Hang out. I got details on our back to school butts, which is already back because, my friends, back to school time is already upon us. Are you ready?

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Next chance to see Chris Cruzy looks like Fever Fest.

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17: I'm meteorologist Paul Trombley with your updated forecast. Partly cloudy, with fog in spots
18: tonight,
17: with a slight chance for storms. Lows around 65. Winds out of the southeast around 5 miles per hour. Daytime highs approaching 88. With fog in spots early tomorrow, sunshine mixed with clouds at times. Lows around 66. Tomorrow night, cloudy skies. That's the latest weather on Wax 104.5. Right now, it's 86 degrees.

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2: 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Over the past 4 years, we've delivered real results, strengthening school safety, connecting domestic violence victims with life-saving support, and launching a public safety app that's used thousands of times each week. Promises made, promises kept, and we're just getting started. The election for Chippewa County Sheriff will be decided in August, not November. I'm asking for your vote August 11th so we can keep Chippewa County safe today and in the future. Paid for by Higgs for Sheriff.
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Nobody plays more country. Hey, I'm Phil Tripper hanging out with you. We've got, let's see, a little Rodney Atkins ready to go for you. Sam Hunt now, Body Like a Back Road, one of his big hits. If you're attractive, you can say that to someone. You have a body like a back road. If you're not, don't do it. Got a girl from the

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